0: The out-of-form Broncos fullback has been recalled to the Maroons bench for next week's battle in Melbourne. A pair of 17-year-olds from the country have stolen the show on night two of the Australian swimming trials. Sianna Tui won the women's 100-metre breaststroke, while Henry Allen took out the 100-metre backstroke. And the Matildas have defeated Mexico 3-1 in their friendly at CommBank Stadium. That's the latest. I'm Sasha Foote.
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2: Well, we're looking fine at the moment, though there will be some rain later on. Be prepared for that. We're heading for a top today across the region of 21. More rain and 22 on the way for our Thursday, then partly cloudy and 21 coming up for our Friday. Right now, sitting on 14 in Camden, 15 in Campbelltown, MacArthur's home, C91.3.

Ella Langley, MacArthur's Home, C91.3 Morning. Hello, it's Graham in for Dave on what at the moment is a pretty good looking Wednesday. If you can, get out and enjoy it because there is, some rain on the way and there's a little bit coming. So please enjoy the sunshine whilst we've got it. Now coming up for you shortly, got the Hoodoo Gurus, Jelly Roll, Vanessa Carlton right now. Taking you back to 87, Richard Marx, MacArthur's Home, C91.3. Another sleep.

0: from back in 91, the Hoodoo Gurus, Miss Free Love, MacArthur's Home, C91.3. Morning, hello, Graham in for Dave. On the way, got Vanessa Carlton, Tame Impala, the Proclaimers out of Scotland. Well, they'll very soon be doing a lot of walking, and we'll check the latest on the roads. We'll do that next.
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12: Between the MacArthur and Goulburn, the Hume Motorway looking fairly good at this stage as you make your way north and southbound. And if you're going to the south coast, a serious crash just south of Narra. Princess Highway closed. Diversions are in place. 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That's the latest traffic. MacArthur C91.3.
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0: MacArthur's Home, C91.3 and the Proclaimers. So when you convert the miles to kilometres, 500 miles, it's just a smidgen over 800 k's, or you could say it's from here to Melbourne. And yes, that is a lot of walking. Morning. Hello, it's Graham in for Dave. Now, on the way for you shortly, got the Fooey's, Powderfinger, Dua Lipa, and we'll check in with Jace for the latest on the roads. We'll do that next.
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7: In Campbelltown, there's reports of a crash. It's on Parkside Crescent, just near the private hospital. Some traffic banking back to Hyde Parade and back onto Narellan Road, just near the Catholic Club. Otherwise, Narellan Road is moving well through Campbelltown in either direction between Blackson Road and Appen Road. Moroxie Bypass, busy but moving, and Campbelltown Road northbound through Woodbine on the run-up to the Hume Motorway is all at speed. For 24/7 roadside assistance that's here to help, not just tow, join NRMA today with 3 months free. 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That's the latest traffic, MacArthur's C91.3.
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Back out this home, C91.3 and the Fooey's morning. Hello. Graeme in for David just before 11. The latest news, sport, weather and traffic on the way. Then coming up for you next hour, got Avril Lavigne.

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0: Around Narellan Town Centre, some changed traffic conditions at the intersection of the Northern Road and Narellan Road and Camden Valley Way. There's some delays in all directions due to those roadworks happening in either side of the intersection. Also in Mount Annan, a little roadworks happening once again today, and that's Waterworth Drive at O'Day Road. Just remember to reduce your speed for the workers on site. Spotlight's over $30 million clearance sale is on now. Hurry into Spotlight while stocks last. Exclusions and T's and C's apply. Sale ends Tuesday, 16th of June, 2026. That's the latest traffic. MacArthur's C91.3.
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9: Hello, I'm Sasha Foote. Accused Bondi Beach gunman Naveed Akram has now been formally charged with 19 additional offences. The 24-year-old is now facing almost 80 charges with the new offences, including multiple counts of shoot at with intent to murder and discharging a firearm with intent to resist arrest. 15 people were killed when two men opened fire on Hanukkah celebrations at Bondi Beach last year. The US has launched self-defense strikes against Iran following the downing of an American Army helicopter. President Donald Trump claims Iran is responsible for the attack close to the Strait of Hormuz. The two helicopter crew members were rescued and are in a stable condition. President Trump is urging Iran to come to the table and sign on to a peace deal.
10: We're very close to having a very, very good, strong, powerful deal. If we do the bombing, you know, a lot of people are going to be killed. Who wants to do that? I don't. And we'll have a signed document that's actually stronger than doing the bombing.
9: The Australian Services Union is seeking an up to 35% pay rise for 300,000 community and disability workers. The ACU is filing the claim in the Fair Work Commission today. National Secretary Emmeline Gask says the workforce is underpaid and undervalued.
11: Our union is filing this historic work value claim in the Fair Work Commission, and we're calling on the Fair Work Commission to award these workers an up to 35% pay rise.
9: Shoppers are being warned to look out for fake deals and dodgy discounts as end of financial year sales begin. Consumer group Choice says big brands are using high-pressure countdown timers to panic buyers into purchasing old, unwanted stock. A study has found regular teeth brushing could lower hospital patients' risk of catching pneumonia. Hospital-acquired pneumonia is linked to longer hospital stays, higher healthcare costs, and increased mortality in some cases. ACU professor Jenny Sims says good oral health can significantly reduce a person's risk of developing the condition.
12: When you're in hospital, there are a lot of germs around. There's a lot of bacteria in the air, and that rests in people's mouths and can inadvertently end up in people's lungs.
9: Neil Danaher's family says this afternoon's state funeral at the MCG will not be the end of their high-profile fight against MND. And five people are in hospital following a three-car pile-up at Nunda in Brisbane's north.
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9: Checking sport, New South Wales will take to the field this hour for the Blues' first training session ahead of Origin 2. Plenty of eyes will be on 5'8" Mitchell Moses. He'll be assessed tomorrow before a call is made on his availability for the Melbourne clash. Matilda star Caitlin Ford has capped off her 150th appearance with a late goal in a 3-1 win over Mexico. Australia has lost its first one-dayer in Bangladesh, going down by 86 runs on DLS. And Geelong star Tom Stewart has been ruled out of Friday night's clash against the Gold Coast. That's the latest. I'm Sasha Foote.
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13: Well, we are looking pretty good at the moment. A nice clear blue sky. The sun is out. Enjoy it because the rain is on the way, and there's a bit of it coming later on today. Heading for a top on our Wednesday of 21. We've got more rain and 22 for tomorrow on Thursday. Partly cloudy and 21 then on the way for our Friday. Right now, sitting on 17 in both Camden and Campbelltown, Macarthur's home, C91.3.

0: Niall Smith and Niall Horan. MacArthur's home, C91.3. MacArthur Breakfast back tomorrow, and at the moment with Ali away, it's Dave Archer along with Jack. Jack joining me right now. What's on tomorrow's show?
1: Well, plenty coming up, Graham. We've got tickets to Event Boutique at Event Cinemas Campbelltown with What's On at the Flick, so make sure you're listening in for that. Boots and Beats tickets, we've got those to give away too. Plus, Ali's back on Friday, but until then, we've raided her private stash of prizes. So you could win a double pass to Masters of the Universe, a family pass to Sydney's Family Game Day, or even a family pass to Mega Mini Golf in Campbelltown. So make sure you're tuning in tomorrow.
0: Now, you did mention Ali's back Friday.
1: Yes.
0: Have you put aside some time to tidy up the office before she does come back?
1: Well, that's the reason we're giving these prizes away, Graham. We need to get them away so we can clean up the office. It's nice and clean for her to return. But we're all looking forward to Friday when she comes back.
0: Yeah, I'll let you get back to the office. Make sure you get the vacuum out. Make sure it's nice and tidy for Ali when she is back on Friday. Though, MacArthur Breakfast, Jack, Dave Archer. It's back tomorrow for a Thursday. MacArthur's home, C91.3.

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0: from back in 81. 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Morning. Hello. Graham in for Dave. Thanks so much for stopping down and spending part of your Wednesday with us. Now, on the way for you shortly, got Harry Styles, Rihanna. I'll take you back to the early 90s real soon with a classic from Jesus Jones. And up next, we'll check in with Jace for the latest on the roads.
1: Bamboozled? 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
9: The Hume Motorway is looking pretty quiet in either direction, northbound or southbound, between Narellan Road and the M5, M7 interchange. Hornsey Park to Preston's. Kenton Valley Way has a little traffic moving eastbound towards the Hume Motorway. Nothing major though, and it's pretty clear sailing for Hoxton Park Road, looking pretty quiet also in both directions between the Hume Highway in Liverpool and the M7 motorway. Commute done, office coffee sorted with Nespresso Professional. 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That's the latest traffic. Macarthur's C91.3.
0: Macarthur Mornings.
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0: one of my faves from back in 91, Jesus Jones, right here, right now, MacArthur's home, C91.3. Morning, hello, it's Graham in for Dave, and could this be someone in your family?
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0: Now, we're searching for a passionate junior West Tigers fan to be our guest announcer at the upcoming Tigers Round 16 clash against the Dolphins at Campbelltown Sports Stadium on Saturday, the 20th of June. 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
8: In Campbelltown, there's reports of a breakdown. It's on Bradbury Avenue, just at the intersection of Hoddle Avenue. In Campbelltown, the Moroxley Bypass is busy but moving. And also in Campbelltown, Narellan Road, is only a little bit of traffic at the intersection of Kelly Carr Road, just at the Market Fair. Southbound on the Hume Motorway, if you're heading past Menangle Park towards the Southern Highlands, there is a roadwork zone with some 60k zones and then 80k zones, and that's just past Douglas Park Drive on the approach to Picton Road. 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That's the latest traffic, MacArthur's C91.3.
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Well, ask good night, MacArthur's home, C91.3. Morning. Hello, it's Graham in for Dave on what is still a pretty good-looking Wednesday morning. On the way for you shortly, we'll bring to you the latest news, sport, weather and traffic. Then on the way after 12, got Alicia Keys and Jay.

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12: Still a pretty clear run for the Hume Motorway. Looking good northbound from Narellan Road to the M5, M7 interchange. Further northbound on the M7, you'll have no hold-ups from the interchange through to Elizabeth Drive. If you're citybound on the M5, it's going to be a clear run also. Your travel time from Preston's to Kingsgrove, about 15 minutes. If you're coming into the city from Glenfield, Moorbank Avenue northbound up towards the M5 is also a clear run. Cashoola, the Hume Highway is also moving well northbound up to Liverpool. 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That's the latest traffic. 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
13: Hello, I'm Sasha Foote. An additional 19 charges have now been formally laid against accused Bondi gunman Naveed Akram. 15 people, including a 10-year-old girl, were killed when two men opened fire on Hanukkah celebrations at Bondi Beach. 24-year-old Akram is now facing almost 80 charges with the new offences, including multiple counts of shootout with intent to murder. The Prime Minister has declared Labor as the only mainstream party in Australia. Anthony Albanese is defending the government's poorly received budget and is also under pressure from One Nation. Key opinion polls have the minor party ahead of both Labor and the Coalition. Campaigning in Melbourne, Mr. Albanese says he's making tough decisions so life is fairer for all Australians.
14: Labor is now the only party that is in the mainstream of Australian politics that is engaged with serious solutions going forward. I look forward to continuing to do so.
13: The United States has launched fresh strikes on Iran after one of its choppers was downed in the Strait of Hormuz. The U.S. Central Command says the strikes are a proportional response to what it claims is unjustified Iranian aggression. Researchers found many Australians are delaying moving out of home and deprioritising retirement savings. A study by Insights Exchange has found one in three people aged 18 to 29 still live with parents or in-laws. Chief Executive Nicola Quayle says only 9% of those plan to save for a home deposit in the next 5 years.
15: There is ongoing financial strain, a third are still trying to protect those small pleasures and experiences around keeping travel and holidays as part of their maintaining quality of life.
13: NASA has unveiled the four astronauts who will lead a future moon landing. The Artemis 3 crew will undertake a two-week test flight to lower Earth orbit next year, with plans to land on the moon's surface in 2028. The U.S. Space Agency's Administrator Jared Isaacman says they envision a future where spacecraft will eventually carry everyday humans.
5: From Dragon, Shenzhou, Soyuz, possibly Starliner, Starship, and Blue Origin landers, this seems like the beginning of the future that we imagined as children.
13: And tens of thousands of people are beginning to fill the MCG to farewell AFL legend and MND fighter Neil Danaher.
11: C91.3 Sport. 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
13: Checking sport, Mitchell Moses is under the microscope at Blues training on the Central Coast. A call will be made tomorrow on his availability for Game 2 next week as he recovers from a hamstring strain. The boss of LIV Golf has refused to guarantee that the breakaway tour will survive through to the end of the season. Chief Executive Scott O'Neill is chasing new investment after the Saudi Arabian Public Investment Fund pulled out. And Molly O'Callaghan and Cam McAvoy will be in action on day 3 of the Australian swimming trials. That's the latest. I'm Sasha Foote.
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0: Remaining fine across the region for our Wednesday. Plenty of clear blue sky outside at the moment. If you can, get out and enjoy it because, the forecast says there is some rain coming later on. Still expecting our top today of 21. More rain in 22 on the way for our Thursday, then partly cloudy in 21 for Friday. Right now, sitting on 18 in Camden, 19 in Campbelltown, MacArthur's home, C91.3.
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0: from back in 92. Blind Melon, No Rain. MacArthur's Home, C91.3. No rain at the moment for us, though there is some on the way. So do be prepared. Afternoon. Hello, it's Graham in for Dave. On the way, got Ariana Grande, Jason Derulo, Lola Young, and we'll check in with Jace for the latest on the traffic. We'll do that next.
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4: In Campbelltown, Narellan Road has only a little bit of traffic in either direction between Gilchrist Drive and Appin Road. The Morrocksey Bypass is busy but moving. Campbelltown Road, northbound through Woodbine up to the Hume Motorway, is a pretty clear run. And the Hume Motorway looking very clear in both directions, pretty quiet, north or southbound between Narellan Road and the M5 M7 interchange. 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Call Maxia on 1300 123 123. That's the latest traffic. 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

0: 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And Scott Frappell back on your radio this afternoon from 3 with your Wednesday Way Home. And today he's got your midweek money maker. Spin the wheel, you'll land on a random game, win it, and the $100 cash is yours. It is that simple. All thanks to Cash Savvy. They buy, they sell, they pawn. 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Scott, back this afternoon from 3. On the way for you shortly, got Empire of the Sun, Pearl Jam, Clean Bandit, and we'll check in with Erin for the latest on the roads next.
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10: Traffic on the M5, seeing some minor congestion westbound through Moorbank past Heathcote Road and Moorbank Avenue. We've got a good clear run though for the Hume Motorway this afternoon with around 10 minutes travel time from Preston's through to Campbelltown at Narellan Road. In Campbelltown, Narellan Road slow westbound past the Tate Lions. 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I'm Erin. That's the latest traffic. 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

MacArthur's home, C91.3 afternoon. It's Graham in for Dave at just before one. The latest news, sport, weather and traffic on the way then coming up next hour. Got pink?

0: and Samba. And Justin Bieber. Is it too late now to say sorry? 'Cause I'm missing more than just your body. MacArthur's Home, C90 1.3.
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7: Traffic on the M5, seeing some minor congestion westbound through Moorbank past Heathcote Road and Moorbank Avenue. We've got a good clear run though for the Hume Motorway this afternoon with around 10 minutes travel time from Preston's through to Campbelltown at Narellan Road. In Campbelltown, Narellan Road slow westbound past the Tate Lights. 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I'm Erin. That's the latest traffic. MacArthur's C91.3.
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8: Hello, I'm Emily Minnie. Crowds have filled the MCG for the state funeral for Neil Danaher, which is getting underway shortly. Loved ones, politicians, business leaders and sports stars are among those who will farewell the AFL icon and MND campaigner. Eddie Maguire's media production company will produce the service and says it will be an emotional event.
9: It is going to be a solemn ceremony today. It's not going to be like sort of Warnie's celebration. This will have a celebration of life, a commitment to what he was all about, but it'll also be a, you know, more of a funeral type of service with Hamish McLaughlin as the MC. We'll send him off in style and our hearts will all break today.
8: Accused Bondi Beach gunman Naveed Akram is facing an additional 19 offences as his case was mentioned briefly in court. The 24-year-old is now facing almost 80 charges, with the new offences including multiple counts of shootout with intent to murder and discharging a firearm with intent to resist arrest. His lawyer says they had been expecting this development.
10: He was sort of aware of it on the last occasion, but a matter of this magnitude, it's not unusual for charges. Additional charges to be laid.
8: Prime Minister Anthony Albanese says he is very worried by the United States' latest strikes on Iran. The U.S. Central Command says the operation is a proportional response to the downing of an army helicopter near the Strait of Hormuz. Iranian officials say they will not leave the attack unanswered. One Nation leader Pauline Hanson says she's blown away by the success of her Fire the Liar campaign. The minor party has so far raised about $400,000 since it went live this morning. The money will be used to fund an advertising campaign against Labor and the Prime Minister following a series of broken election promises. Senator Hanson says voters are looking for change.
11: And that's what people are donating to the party, to give us a war chest to fight the Labor Party. I can tell you that it won't be wasted. I don't just take it for granted. People are doing it tough out there, and I, of all people, know it.
8: Consumer group Choice is urging end-of-financial-year shoppers to do their research before rushing into a purchase. The watchdog says some retailers use high-pressure countdown timers to clear out old stock, but major discounts run all year round. And detectives are working to identify a man whose body was found in a parkland at Donvale in Melbourne's east.
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8: Checking sport, Nathan Cleary is hopeful he'll get another chance to line up alongside Mitchell Moses in Origin 2 next week. Injuries have meant the pair have run out together just once for the Blues. Moses has until tomorrow to prove he has fully recovered from a hamstring strain. The Matildas have turned around their loss to Mexico from the weekend, winning the second friendly 3-1 in Parramatta. And Nick Kyrgios has returned to the ATP Tour with a win over 8-seed Corentin Moutet at the Stuttgart Open. That's the latest. I'm Emily Minnie.
1: 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C91.3 weather.
12: Well, remaining fine at the moment. The Bureau is still saying later on we can expect some rain around the region. More rain and a top of 22 on the way tomorrow for our Thursday, then partly cloudy and 21 coming up for our Friday. Right now sitting on 20 in both Camden and Campbelltown, MacArthur's home, C91.3. You took me.

0: us home. Z91.3 with Somba and Homewrecker. MacArthur Breakfast back tomorrow for a Thursday. Jack and Dave Archer back in again tomorrow as Ali is still away. Now, Jack joins me. What's coming up on the show tomorrow?
1: Well, plenty coming up, Graham. We've got tickets to Event Boutique at Event Cinemas Campbelltown with What's On at the Flick, so make sure you're listening in for that. Boots and Beats tickets, we've got those to give away too. Plus, Ali's back on Friday, but until then, we've raided her private stash of prizes. So you could win a double pass to Masters of the Universe, a family pass to Sydney's Family Game Day, or even a family pass to Mega Mini Golf in Campbelltown. So make sure you're tuning in tomorrow.
0: Now, you did mention Ali's back Friday.
1: Yes.
0: Have you put aside some time to tidy up the office before she does come back?
1: Well, that's the reason we're giving these prizes away, Graham. We need to get them away so we can clean up the office. It's nice and clean for her to return. But we're all looking forward to Friday when she comes back.
0: Yeah, I'll let you get back to the office. Make sure you get the vacuum out. Make sure it's nice and tidy for Ali when she is back on Friday. MacArthur Breakfast. Jack, Dave Archer. It's back tomorrow for a Thursday. MacArthur's home, C91.3.
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0: 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Mike and the Mechanics, MacArthur's Home, C91.3. Afternoon. Hello, it's Graham in for Dave. On the way, Post Malone, The Offspring, Olivia Rodrigo. We'll also be catching up with the Row Crew. Now, this hour, they're in Minto. Exact details of where they are coming up in the next 10 minutes. But next, we'll check in with Aaron for the latest on the roads.
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11: The M4 has cleared up nicely eastbound between Prospect and Greystanes from the Prospect Highway to the Cumberland Highway after an earlier oil spill. The M7 all clear southbound through Horsley Park, parts of the Horsley Drive. The M5 all clear westbound with around 15 minutes travel time from the Kingsgrove Main Tunnel exit to the Prestons. 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I'm Erin. That's the latest traffic. 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

0: Beck. And loser, MacArthur's home. C91.3. Afternoon, it is Graham in for Dave on what is still a pretty good looking Wednesday afternoon. Thanks so much for stopping down and spending part of it with us. Now, a reminder, this hour, the Row crew there at Minto Mall, they'll be there for a few more minutes if you want to get along, say g'day and grab some freebies. Now, on the way for you shortly, got Good Charlotte, Cold Chisel, 5 Seconds of Summer, and we'll check in next with Aaron to get the latest on the roads.
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8: Traffic on the M5 flowing freely westbound with around 15 minutes of travel time from the Kingsgrove main tunnel exit through to Preston's. The M7 all clear southbound through Horsley Park past the Horsley Drive. A good clear run for the Hume motorway southbound from Preston's through to Campbelltown at Narellan Road with around 10 minutes of travel time. We've got some ongoing roadworks in Appin on Wilton Road near Appin Road causing heavy delays both ways. When you have no hot water, call your local experts Australian Hot Water on 13 21 13 or go to australianhotwater.com.au. I'm Erin. That's the latest traffic. 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

Good Charlotte, MacArthur's home, C91.3. Afternoon. Hello, it's Graham in for Dave. Just before 2, the latest news, sport, weather and traffic on the way. Then coming up next hour, got the Stereophonics.

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11: Traffic on the M5, flowing freely westbound with around 15 minutes of travel time from the Kingsgrove main tunnel exit through to Preston's. The M7 all clear southbound through Horsley Park past the Horsley Drive. Campbelltown, Narellan Road seeing some delays both ways past Gilchrist Drive. The Northern Road at a standstill southbound through Harrington Park approaching Cannon Valley Way. That's all due to ongoing roadworks. 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I'm Erin. That's the latest traffic. MacArthur's C91.3.
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12: Showers across MacArthur. Good afternoon. I'm Ash Wright. The Health Minister says he's furious on behalf of patients stuck in hospital beds while waiting on Commonwealth funding. In the year to March 2026, the number of stranded patients in Campbelltown Hospital grew from 30 to 44. The state government is launching its own strategy to minimise the effects of bed block, but Ryan Park says he will keep pushing for change from his colleagues in Canberra.
13: For that number to go up further would have real catastrophic impacts on our state's hospitals, and that's not fair on our patients and it's not fair on our staff. And I'm not asking the Commonwealth to run our emergency departments. That's my accountability. That's what I'm responsible for.
12: Jetstar will be the first commercial airline to take off from the new Western Sydney International Airport on October 25th. A day later, Air New Zealand is scheduled to begin the airport's first international flights to Auckland. Transport Minister Catherine King says the new site will transform the future of air travel in the region.
14: 25th of October, first flight, 11 a.m. on Sunday to the Gold Coast.
15: Not
14: and
15: yet.
14: Then followed by further flights, 14 flights to and from Sydney to Melbourne.
12: Police say a missing Queensland woman could be in the Campbelltown area. 23-year-old Rebecca Lee Hong was last seen in Bankstown on Saturday. She's described as being of Asian appearance, 150 centimetres tall, with a thin build, brown hair and tattoos. Rebecca may be travelling in a white Isuzu D-Max with Queensland number plates that read Becca. Anyone with information on her whereabouts should contact Crime Stoppers. And Virgin Australia is the country's first airline to let passengers search and plan flights directly inside Chat GPT.
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12: The Matildas have turned around their loss to Mexico from the weekend, winning the second friendly 3-1 in Parramatta, and the West's Tigers have reportedly knocked back an approach by Israel Folau to return to the NRL after a 16-year absence.
3: 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C91.3 weather.
12: Showers across MacArthur. A possible shower again tomorrow, reaching 22. Partly cloudy, tops of 21 forecast for Friday. That's the latest on MacArthur's home, C91.3.

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1: Mount Adam MacArthur car breakdown southbound on the Hume Motorway just past Narellan Road, causing some minor congestion. The Northern Road, we've got ongoing roadworks southbound through Harrington Park approaching Camden Valley Way, causing heavy delays. The M5 and M7 all clear both ways through Preston's. The National 4x4 Outdoor Show. 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I'm Erin. That's the latest traffic. 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
0: 40k school zones are in force. 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

0: from back in 1991 off their X album In Excess. By my side, MacArthur's Home, C91.3. Afternoon, it's Graham in for Dave on what is still this pretty good looking Wednesday afternoon. There's been this talk of rain all afternoon, not coming as yet, but it is on the way, the Bureau is saying, so please be prepared. On the way for you shortly, in more the shorter term, in the next 10 to 15 minutes, real soon for you. Got Tone Loke, Train, Benson Boone, and we'll check in with Aaron for the latest on the roads. We'll do that next.
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1: Mount Adam, look out for a car breakdown southbound on the Cuba Motorway just past Narellan Road, causing some minor congestion. Narellan Road itself slow in both directions as a result. Menangle Park, we've got heavy congestion both ways. On Menangle Road, just outside Broughton Anglican College for that school pickup rush. Rosemeadow, Appin Road, flowing freely southbound past Kellerman Drive. 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I'm Erin, that's the latest traffic. 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

0: 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Hello, it's Graham in for Dave. 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
2: Mount Annan, look out for a car breakdown southbound on the Hume Motorway just past Narellan Road, causing some minor congestion in both directions. Narellan Road also slow westbound from Campbelltown through to Mount Annan at Mount Annan Drive. Menangle Park, we've still got that school pickup rush outside Broughton Anglican College on Menangle Road. Spring Farm, the Camden Bypass, all clear southbound past Leith Kernaghan Drive. 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I'm Erin. That's the latest traffic. 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

Macarthur's home, C91.3 and the Temper Trap. Hello, it's been Graham in for Dave at just before three. The latest news, sport, weather and traffic on the way. Then it's Scott Frappell. He's back on your radio for your Wednesday way home. Coming up, he's got your chance to win $100 cash with his midweek money maker. He's also got coming up the Black Eyed Peas.

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13: Traffic on the M5, busy westbound from Reevesby at the River Road through to Casula past the Hume Highway. The M7, all clear southbound through Horsley Park past the Horsley Drive. Campbelltown, Narellan Road, very slow westbound past the Tate Lights. We've also got heavy congestion southbound for the Northern Road through at Harrington Park approaching Camden Valley Way. That's all due to ongoing roadworks. 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I'm Erin. That's the latest traffic. 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
14: Hello, I'm Emily Minnie. Neil Danaher's family has paid tribute to their husband and father at his state funeral at the MCG. Alex Riddell is there.
15: A montage of family photos were played on the big screen here at the MCG before Neil's wife, Jan, and children took to the stage. Jan Danaher delivered an emotional speech paying tribute to her husband of 41 years, thanking Neil's carers who helped him through his 13-year battle against what he called the beast. While Neil's daughter Lauren said he was a lot of different things to a lot of different people, but to her and her siblings, he was just dad. Lauren recalled how much his grandchildren meant to him, giving them that extra Fredo Frog when they asked and watching their backyard dance concerts. Alex Riddell at the MCG.
14: Iran has launched drone attacks against American military bases in Kuwait, Bahrain and Jordan. It's part of an escalating tit-for-tat with the United States. The US struck Iran in retaliation for downing an American Army helicopter near the Strait of Hormuz. The two pilots were rescued and are in a stable condition. One Nation leader Pauline Hanson is defending a fundraising promotion to pay for ads criticising Labor and the Prime Minister. The Fire the Liar campaign has already raised hundreds of thousands of dollars. The donation drive is in response to a similar campaign being run by Labor to stop One Nation's momentum. Senator Hanson says she understands people are doing it tough, but claims she's prepared to do something about it.
3: Tax to the hilt. Small businesses are going under. There's no incentive to work anymore. Where's the incentive for the young ones? Where's their ability to possibly own their own home one day? This government has just driven this country into the ground, and I appreciate the support from the Australian people, and I'm going to keep fighting them till we get our country back.
14: Nearly half of New South Wales's population experiencing poverty are struggling to make ends meet despite having regular paid work. A survey by the New South Wales Council of Social Service reports the cost of living crisis is deepening. Spokeswoman Cara Varian says stagnant wages are part of the problem.
4: There is a new face of poverty. One in three people living in poverty in New South Wales are new to poverty only in the past few years. It looks like people skipping meals, delaying healthcare and enduring housing stress.
14: And Sydney's new international airport will welcome its first passengers on the 25th of October with a Jetstar flight to the Gold Coast to be the first passenger service to depart.
1: C91.3 Sport. 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
14: Checking sport, the Blues will work to solve the issue on the slow starts before heading to Melbourne for Origin 2. Over the past three games, the Maroons have outscored their opponents 66-12 in the first half. Golf Australia has partnered with the PGA Tour and the European Tour to elevate the Australian Open over the next 3 years. And the Carolina Hurricanes have beaten the Vegas Golden Knights 5-2 to square the NHL's Stanley Cup final at 2-2. That's the latest. I'm Emily Minnie.
1: 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C91.3 weather.
16: Still a fair bit of sunshine kicking around today. At the moment, 21 degrees. It's not exactly warm outside, but a bit of blue sky, a bit of cloud, a bit of sunshine. Real mixed bag today. Possible shower on the way tomorrow. Tops of 22 degrees. Partly cloudy for your Friday heading into the weekend with highs of 21. Cloudy and 22 to kickstart the weekend. For the rest of today, don't be surprised if we get a little bit of wet weather, unfortunately. We've been lucky, but now looks like it's back. Here's the Black Eyed Peas for The Way Home on C91.3.

0: 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Now, Olivia Dean is globally massive, tipped to be the halftime entertainment at the NRL this year. Regarding Sam Fender, he's pretty big as well, much bigger in the UK than he is down under, but a rock royalty, guitarist royalty, widely considered one of the greatest guitarists to ever walk the earth, Lindsay Buckingham. He watched a performance of Sam Fender recently playing his guitar and had nothing but praise. And as far as praise goes, being getting it from one of the greatest guitar players known to man, that must be some pretty high praise. I do find it funny, though, when people who are good at one profession give praise to somebody else in their profession. This is Lindsay Buckingham talking about Sam Fender.
1: It's hard to be objective about that, you know. I mean, it did occur to me that maybe that guitar part, the was very much something I would do.
0: He's so good. I would do that as well. He's just like me. All right, mate. When you're Lindsay Buckingham, I'm sure you can get away with it. Adele's on the way. We'll check the latest on the roads with Erin next. Play Simply Red as well. Prizes up for grabs. 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
1: Traffic on the M5, busy westbound from Reevesby at the River Road through to Casula past the Hume Highway. The M7, all clear southbound through Horsley Park past the Horsley Drive. Campbelltown and Rowland Road, very slow westbound past the Tafe Lights. We've also got heavy congestion southbound for the Northern Road through Harrington Park approaching Camden Valley Way. That's all due to ongoing roadworks. 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I'm Erin. That's the latest traffic. 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
0: 40k school zones are in force. 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

Barney's Too Tight to Mention. 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Troy Sivan's coming up, play the script. We'll catch up with the C91.3 road crew in just a tick as well. Hey, our Boots and Beats is back this weekend. And it's headlined by this bloke, James Johnston.

0: Now, tell you what, he is a talent and a half. He's done the likes of Idol. He's a Golden Guitar winner. He hails from a town on the mid-north coast called Wingham, which is a beautiful country town. Have you ever been there? It's kind of like the land that time forgot. You can't get reception in your local Coles, which to me is just bonkers. Anyway, that's where James Johnston's from. He loves country music. It's his bread and butter. He lives on property. He grew up on property. And he's going to be at Boots and Beats on Saturday. Tickets are still available. Jump online and buy your tickets because you do not want to miss this Saturday at Camden Bicentennial Equestrian Park. James Johnston is headlining. Tori Dark's going to be there. Mac and Shah also there. Sky Rose. 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
12: Traffic on the M5 remains slow westbound with around 40 minutes of travel time from Kingsgrove Main Tunnel exit through to Preston's, Campbelltown, Narellan Road at a standstill westbound from the Tafe Lights through to Mount Adam Pass from Mount Adam Drive. Heavy congestion southbound for the Northern Road through Harrington Park approaching Camden Valley Way due to ongoing roadworks. 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T's and C's apply. I'm Erin, that's the latest traffic, MacArthur's C91.3.
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3: Hello, I'm Peter Overton. 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
4: We keep MacArthur moving. C91.3.
5: Very heavy congestion southbound for the Northern Road through Harrington Park approaching Cannon Valley Way due to ongoing roadworks. Cannon Valley Way itself also moving slowly southbound approaching the Northern Road. The M5 busy westbound with around 20 minutes travel time from the Kingsgrove Main Tunnel exit through to Preston's. The M7 all clear southbound through Horsley Park past the Horsley Drive. 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I'm Erin. 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

0: 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Ed Sheeran and Martin Garrix got a new song out. It's called Repeat It. 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
14: We keep MacArthur moving. C91.3.
15: Very heavy congestion southbound for the Northern Road through Harrington Park approaching Cannon Valley Way due to ongoing roadworks. Cannon Valley Way itself also moving slowly southbound approaching the Northern Road. The M5 busy westbound with around 20 minutes travel time from the Kingsgrove Main Tunnel exit through to Preston's. The M7 all clear southbound through Horsley Park past the Horsley Drive. 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Investing carries risk. I'm Erin. That's the latest traffic. MacArthur's C91.3.
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16: Showers across MacArthur. Good afternoon. I'm Ash Wright. The state government has announced a summit to deal with a tsunami of patients presenting to local hospitals with chronic conditions. The Preventative Health Summit to be held this year will hear from experts and stakeholders, including the Cancer Council, the Heart Foundation and the Pharmacy Guild. Health Minister Ryan Park says it will look at a range of preventative chronic illnesses which share common risk factors.
17: We want to try and make sure that we're providing through our community health teams and our local health district teams the very best opportunities for people to prevent some of these illnesses rather than just treating these illnesses when they come into one of our busy hospitals, particularly in southwest and western Sydney.
16: Sydney's new international airport will welcome its first passengers on October 25th. Jetstar will operate the first flight from Western Sydney International to the Gold Coast. Police are asking for our help to find a missing woman who they believe could be in Campbelltown. 23-year-old Rebecca Lee Hong left her home in Rockhampton and arrived in New South Wales sometime on May 29th. She's of Asian appearance, around 150 centimetres tall, with brown hair and tattoos on her back and right forearm. Anyone who sees Rebecca is being urged to contact Crime Stoppers. An Australian music icon, Paul Kelly, has given a surprise performance at the State Memorial for AFL icon and MND campaigner Neil Danaher at the MCG.
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16: Coach Wayne Bennett has unveiled a new white jersey the Rabbitohs will wear in tribute to Jai Arrow in tomorrow night's clash with the Broncos, and Sydney FC has signed MacArthur FC midfielder Jake Holman on a three-year contract.
14: 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C91.3 weather.
16: Showers across MacArthur. A possible shower again tomorrow, reaching 22. Partly cloudy, tops of 21 forecast for Friday. That's the latest on MacArthur's home, C91.3.

0: feeling. He doesn't miss often. If at all, it's the Ginger Ninja teaming up with Martin Garrix for Repeat It. It's The Way Home on C91.3. So it's a new song. And Ed Sheeran made a post on Instagram about he and Martin Garrix's friendship. So they made this track, Repeat It, 12 years ago after they were made friends on a night out in Amsterdam. And then it just wasn't the right time to release the track. They felt, you know what, let's just sit on it for a little while. Ed Sheeran was in the middle of his Multiplier rollout. He had other things on his mind. But now is a good time to release it, with Martin Garrix turning 30 not long ago, just a couple of weeks back. And they thought, you know what, he's 30, he's putting out his debut album. Now is a good time to release this worldwide smash, teaming up with Ed Sheeran. And you know what? The internet never forgets, kids. Remember that. The internet never forgets. I found an interview with Martin Garrix from 12 years ago, 2014.
1: It's a pleasure for me to work with Ed Sheeran. I met him in Los Angeles, and we started talking and hanging out, and I sent him a chord progression, like not even a whole track, but just a chord progression with like synths, and he came back with an amazing top line on it. And right now I'm finishing a track around it, which is almost done, and then we're going to check how we can release it and put it out.
0: A lesson in patience, but also the internet never forgets. Remember that. Glass Animals for you shortly. J-Lo's coming up. We'll check the latest on the roads as well. Your chance to win $100, the easiest $100 of your life. The Midweek Moneymaker, thanks to Cash Savvy. 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Keep this number handy, 46289913. Your Midweek Moneymaker up next for The Way Home.

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I'm Erin, that's the latest traffic, MacArthur's C91.3.

0: J-Lo, or maybe it's Allie Hayes from Off Campus. If you watched it, on the lookout for her Maverick series. If you haven't watched the hit show Off Campus on Amazon Prime, geez, it's good. Would recommend indeed. We'll get the latest on the roads with Aaron next. Miles Smith's coming up.
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8: Hello, I'm Peter Overton. Tonight at 6, a gunman threatens a man and teenage girl outside a school in Sydney's west. Jetstar reveals its weekly flights for the new airport and the two key Blues who didn't train as the team preps for Game 2. 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
1: Traffic on the M5, busy but moving westbound with around half an hour's travel time from Kingsgrove Main Tunnel exit through to Preston's. The M7, busy but moving southbound through Horsley Park past the Horsley Drive. The Hume Motorway still seeing some minor congestion northbound from Campbelltown at Narellan Road through to Preston's at the M5 and M7 interchange. Heavy congestion southbound for the Northern Road through Harrington Park approaching Camden Valley Way. Camden Valley Way also moving slowly southbound approaching the Northern Road. That's all due to ongoing roadworks. Really dry, tired or itchy eyes with preservative free murine eye mist spray. 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I'm Erin. That's the latest traffic. Macarthur's C91.3.

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0: Ellie's Just a Dream for the way home on MacArthur's Home, C91.3. Just 20 degrees at the moment. Those dark clouds are rolling in thick and fast. The Bureau's telling me there is wet weather on the cards, so if you haven't got the rain just yet, well, it's more than likely on the way. Let's turn that frown upside down. The weather outside might be rubbish, but someone's about to win $100.
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0: 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The phone has rung. Hello, who have I got here?
2: My name's Michaela.
0: Hi, Michaela. How you doing? All right?
2: I'm good. How are you?
0: Not too bad. Michaela, what suburb are you from?
2: Gledswood Hills.
0: Beautiful. Michaela's in Gledswood Hills. Michaela, I've dropped a couple of clues. All you've got to do is identify who the celebrity is, and you could be $100 richer. What are you going to spend it on, Michaela?
2: Probably clothes.
0: Yeah, good. Good plan. Good plan. You never really can go too wrong with clothes. So I want to give you $100, Michaela. You just have to tell me who this is. Whenever the paparazzi find me, I put on a good poker face because I don't want to be a little monster. And after all, I live for the applause. Who am I?
2: Lady Gaga.
0: Of course, I am Mother Monster. I am Lady Gaga. $100, Michaela. It's all yours.
2: Thank you.
0: Cash Savvy. They buy, they sell, they pawn. Cashsavvy.net.au. Speaking of Mother Monster, do you want to tell us who's up next, Michaela?
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0: Gaga's The Edge of Glory for the way home on C91.3. 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Picked up $100 for this week's midweek moneymaker. We'll check the roads with Aaron next. Eminem, Rihanna, not too far away.
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17: Maryland's look out for a truck breakdown westbound on the M4 off-ramp to Burnett Street, bringing the speed limit down to 40 kilometres an hour and causing some heavy congestion. At the M7, though, all clear southbound through Horsley Park past the Horsley Drive. The M5 moving slowly westbound from the Kings Road main tunnel exit through to Preston's. We've got some minor congestion southbound for the Hume motorway through Campbelltown approaching Norellan Road. Heavy delays southbound for the Northern Road through Harrington Park approaching Camden Valley Way, all due to ongoing roadworks. 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I'm Erin, that's the latest traffic, MacArthur's C91.3.
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0: 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Your latest news, weather, traffic for 5 o'clock just around the corner. Hey, tomorrow I'm heading along to an important local community event. It is the men's health event put on by Uniting Doorways for Men with Families. It's a free barbecue lunch. It's a chance to get some free health info and resources, relax and connect with others, plus get yourself a free snag. Don't mind if I do. I'm chatting to Will, who is from Uniting Doorways for Men with Families. He's going to tell us all about this event that's happening tomorrow. That's after 5. New stuff by Teddy Swims on the way, plus a classic from Kelly Clarkson. And Bruno Mars, not too far away. That's next. The Way Home, C91.3.
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12: Hello, I'm Peter Overton. Tonight at 6, a gunman threatens a man and teenage girl outside a school in Sydney's west. Jetstar reveals its weekly flights for the new airport and the two key Blues who didn't train as the team preps for Game 2. Start over on 9 now as soon as you're home.
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14: Traffic on the M5, busy but moving westbound with around half an hour's travel time from the Kingsgrove main tunnel exit through to Preston's, Campbelltown, the Rowland Road at a standstill westbound from the Tate flights through to Mount Adam Pass from Mount Adam Drive. We've got those ongoing roadworks southbound for the Northern Road through Harrington Park approaching Camden Valley Way. That's causing very heavy congestion. Camden Valley Way itself also slow in both directions. 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Visit a King showroom today. I'm Erin. That's the latest traffic. MacArthur's C91.3.
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15: Possible showers across MacArthur. Good afternoon. I'm Ash Wright. Local government New South Wales claims new housing is being delayed in greenfield sites due to infrastructure funding shortfalls. They're calling on the state government to set up a $5 billion interest-free loan scheme for 8 Western and Southwestern Sydney local councils, including Campbelltown, Camden and Wallandilly. The peak body's president, Darcy Byrne, says the fund would provide much-needed upfront investment for basic infrastructure.
16: By making $5 billion in no-interest loans available to councils now, the government can incentivise councils to build roads and sewer, and water infrastructure.
15: The state's health minister says he's furious over ongoing bed block issues in New South Wales hospitals. In the year to March 2026, the number of stranded patients in Campbelltown Hospital grew from 30 to 44 while waiting for Commonwealth support through aged care or the NDIS. State Labor says it will expand aged care outreach services and strengthen discharge planning to help address the issue. Neil Danaher's family says his state funeral at the MCG will not be the end of the high-profile fight against MND. Tens of thousands of family, friends and fans have gathered to say goodbye and thank you to the 2025 Australian of the Year. And Sydney's new international airport will welcome its first passengers on October 25th with a Jetstar flight to the Gold Coast to be the first passenger service to depart.
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15: Coach Wayne Bennett has unveiled a new white jersey the Rabbitohs will wear in tribute to Jai Arrow in tomorrow night's clash with the Broncos, and the Carolina Hurricanes have squared the NHL Stanley Cup final with the Vegas Golden Knights at 2-2.
13: 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C91.3 weather.
15: Possible showers across Macarthur, a possible shower again tomorrow, reaching 22. Partly cloudy, tops of 21 forecast for Friday. That's the latest on Macarthur's home, C91.3.

Teddy Swims and Mr. Know-It-All for the way home. MacArthur's home, C91.3. It is cold out there, 20 degrees at the moment. And those clouds, they are hovering. If you haven't got the wet weather just yet, oh, it is coming. Bruno Mars not too far away, plus the Bangles. We'll catch up with Aaron for the latest on the roads. And just a heads up too, up next, I'm going to be chatting to Will, who is from Uniting Doorways for Men with Families. We're going to be chatting about men's health and an event that's happening tomorrow. It's a free barbecue lunch. If you're a bloke in the local area, you are more than welcome to come along, chat all things men's health, mental health, physical health, all of the above. There's going to be some incredible resources there and a chance to connect with others. And in light that next week, from the 15th, is Men's Health Week, well, this barbecue could not come at a better time. I know this can be a hard topic for some. So if you need assistance, Lifeline, give them a buzz. 13, 11, 14. Up next, I'm having a chat to Will about this great local community event tomorrow for men's health. It's a conversation we should be having more often. Here's Four Non Blondes for the way home on C91.3.

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1: Traffic on the M5, busy but moving westbound with around half an hour's travel time from the Kingsgrove main tunnel exit through to Preston's. We've also got some outbound congestion through Casula past the Hume Highway. The M7 all clear southbound through Horsley Park past the Horsley Drive. The M5 at a standstill westbound past the Tafe Lights. The Northern Road very slow southbound through Harrington Park approaching Camden Valley Way. That's all due to ongoing roadworks. Snooze and a financial year sale is on now. 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I'm Erin. That's the latest traffic. 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

0: the Bangles and Walk Like an Egyptian. For the way home on McCarthy's home, C91.3. Ella Langley's coming up, play Paul Russell. We'll check the latest on the roads with Aaron. Next week kicks off Men's Health Week. It runs from the 15th to the 21st of June, showing that men's health is more than just being physically fit and strong. It's all about what's going upstairs in the noggin as well. And joining me from Uniting Doorways for Men with Families, it's Will. Will's part of a team hosting a barbecue tomorrow in light of Men's Health Week. G'day, Will. How are you?
1: Not bad, mate, yourself?
0: Mate, I'm flying. Hey, tell us what's going on tomorrow with this free barbecue for local residents.
1: Yeah, so tomorrow, Uniting Doorways for Men will be hosting a free barbecue at our 6 to 8 Ilanthi office in Campbelltown. The whole purpose of the barbecue tomorrow is to promote Men's Health Week, which is pretty important. We also see that, you know, men seem to leave their health and well-being things in that last. And tomorrow is about making awareness and ensuring that men are looking after themselves and finding ways to improve their physical, mental and emotional well-being.
0: So a lot of positives will come out of the event tomorrow. It is a free event that you can head off to. It starts at 11 o'clock, runs until 2 o'clock at the Hub Uniting, 6 to 8 Ilanthi Street in Campbelltown. You've teamed up with Mr. Perfect for this barbecue lunch.
1: Yes, we have. So Mr. Perfect will be coming along. They are pretty experts in cooking barbecues, but also, really importantly, they are really good at getting men together to have open conversations, have a mingle and sort of talk about anything that could be assisting to them that they might need help with.
0: And the importance of Men's Health Week, I mean, we should be promoting this each and every day of the year, but Men's Health Week really shining a light on the stereotype of men that they do tend to, stereotypically speaking, keep things bottled up. They're not as open and active with their emotions. And it's about breaking down those barriers, breaking that stigma and encouraging conversations when blokes are just not doing all right.
1: That's exactly the way you just put it. It makes total sense and exactly what we're trying to promote and bring men together tomorrow and just ensure that we're not just having these conversations on, you know, every on a monthly basis, but daily, and making sure we're checking in our mates and, you know, family members. And, you know, obviously working on our well-being and health also helps with, you know, family life and building connections out in the community.
0: Now, it says there's going to be arm wrestling going on. Mate, I haven't done an arm wrestle in ages. Should I be hitting the dumbbells tonight?
1: Mate, you definitely should be doing some stretches. We've got the Savage team coming along. They're going to do a bit of expedition to show everyone what it's like. So I am expecting you to get involved as well, Scotty.
0: Will is from Uniting Doorways for Men with Families, the free barbecue event for Men's Health Week. It is on tomorrow, 6 to 8 Ilanthi Street in Campbelltown. That's at the Hub at Uniting. Mate, the barbecue lunch, are you a snag or steak man?
1: I am a snag man. We've got some bacon and eggs, but also on top of that, we do have some lucky prizes to give away as well. So I'm hoping people can come along from the community and sort of win themselves a prize.
0: A free event. All men are welcome. If you like a bit more info, give me a buzz. 462-89913. Happy to share some more info with you. A barbecue lunch for Men's Health put on by Uniting Doorways for Men with Families. Will's on the line, mate. Thank you so much for your time and your efforts in the community.
1: No worries, mate. Thank you for that.
0: I know this can be a really difficult subject to cover. So if this has impacted you in any way and you do need some assistance, Lifeline, give them a buzz. 13 11 14. Lifeline, 13 11 14.
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1: Traffic on the M5, busy but moving westbound with around half an hour's travel time from the Kingsgrove main tunnel exit through to Preston's. We've also got some eastbound congestion through Casula past the Hume Highway. The M7 all clears southbound through Horsley Park past the Horsley Drive. And if you're travelling on the M4 this evening, in Holroyd we have a two-car crash eastbound on the off-ramp to Church Street. That's bringing the speed limit down to 40. 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I'm Erin. That's the latest traffic. MacArthur's C91.3. C.

0: Tina Canoes, and here comes the hot stepper for the way home on MacArthur's home. C91.3, 20 degrees at the moment. There's been a bit of movement happening at MacArthur FC. The Bulls, they unfortunately are at the end of the 25-26 season. Number of players have decided to part the club. They're moving on to other opportunities, including old captain, my captain, Luke Bratton. So the Bulls are yet to announce who the new captain of the squad will be. They have been feeding us with some info, though. Liam Rose, Bernardo, Robbo, Luke Vickery, they are all staying with MacArthur FC into the next couple of seasons, at least. The 26-27 season, they may be on a break at the moment, but it will be around sooner than you can blink. Some new signings announced today. The first new signing for the upcoming season is Nathan Paul, and a big congrats to Harry Menam, who has been promoted into the top squad for the MacArthur FC, so we can't wait to see them running around the pitch. Won't be too long until the A-League is back bigger and better than ever. Fingers crossed the Bulls can do just enough to make the finals this year. They missed the finals in the 25-26 season by a whisker. When I say a whisker, they came in seventh and you needed to come in top six. Aww. It was this close. Next year. Next year will be our year. Knowles, he's on the way. We'll check the roads with Aaron next. C91.3.
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7: If you're travelling on the M4 in Holroyd, we have a two-car crash eastbound on the off-ramp to Church Street, bringing the speed limit down to 40 kilometres an hour. The M5 moving very slowly both east and westbound from Reedsby at the River Road through to Casula past the Hume Highway. The Hume Motorway busy northbound through Preston's, approaching the M5 and M7 interchange. 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I'm Erin. That's the latest traffic from MacArthur's 91.3.
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0: 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I'm MacArthur Time, C91.3. 6 o'clock is here. Your latest news, weather, traffic just around the corner. I've got your chance to pick up a double pass for free to head along to see Joseph and the Amazing Technicolor Dreamcoat put on by the Camden Musical Society. 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But if you want some freebies after 6 o'clock, your chance to win. Also coming up after 6 p.m., Playmore. 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What's the category? 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
13: Ingleburn, the Hume Motorway southbound off Frampton Books Road is currently closed after an earlier incident. You best to allow for some extra travel time. Diversions are in place. That's only causing minor congestion through the area at the moment. Campbelltown, Narellan Road, very slow westbound past the TAFE lights. The Northern Road at a standstill southbound through Harrington Park, approaching Camden Valley Way due to ongoing roadworks. 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I'm Erin. That's the latest traffic. MacArthur's C91.3.
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14: Possible showers across MacArthur. Good evening. I'm Ash Wright. Councils across Western and Southwestern Sydney are calling on the state government to set up a $5 billion interest-free loan scheme to unlock more housing in their regions. Local Government New South Wales claims building is being delayed in greenfield sites due to infrastructure funding shortfalls. The peak body's president, Darcy Byrne, says the fund would provide much-needed upfront investment for basic infrastructure in areas including Campbelltown, Camden and the Wallandilla. The health minister says he's furious over the effects of bed block on patients in the state's hospitals. 44 people are now in Campbelltown Hospital waiting for Commonwealth support through either aged care or the NDIS. Ryan Park has unveiled a new strategy to minimise the disruptions on a state level, but says the federal government needs to act. In more positive news, the number of patients arriving by ambulance being transferred to Campbelltown's ED staff within 30 minutes has increased from 61.7% to 73%. Sydney's new International Airport will welcome its first passengers on October 25th. 5th, Jetstar will operate the first flight from Western Sydney International to the Gold Coast, and police are investigating an attempted alleged shooting outside a school in Sydney's southwest. A 44-year-old man and his 15-year-old daughter were sitting in a ute at Fairfield West when a man allegedly dressed in black approached and tried to fire. Detectives are investigating whether the weapon jammed and say it is allegedly gang-related.
2: 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Discover Jude's Cafe Bar Brasserie at Campbelltown Catholic Club.
14: West's Tigers players have held an honesty session to address their humiliating 68-0 loss to the Panthers. Forward Kai Pearce-Paul says players took accountability for their performance while watching a replay of the game.
3: A lot of the boys actually, you know, spoke up, you know, if they saw there was something they could have done better, and, you know, it was pretty honest from all the boys, and a lot of talking, a lot of chatting, and I guess everyone just got their own performances off their chest.
14: And 5'8" Mitchell Moses and centre Casey McLean have been on light duties at Blues training as they manage injuries ahead of Origin 2.
2: 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C91.3 weather.
14: Showers across Macarthur, a possible shower again tomorrow, reaching 22. Partly cloudy, tops of 21 forecast for Friday. That's the latest on Macarthur's home, C91.3.
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0: It is 6 p.m. It is Playmore. Two songs back to back that fit the mold of today's chosen category. The 10th of June today is National Herbs and Spices Day. A bit of Googling tells me there are more than 40,000 different herbs globally, while there are approximately 110 commonly used spices worldwide. And somehow, all I care about are 11 of them. They make that finger lick, and goodness, I wish I knew what they were. So today, 6 p.m, it is Playmore Herbs and Spices. Let's kick things off. Low-hanging fruit. It's the Spice Girls. C91.3.

Dave Dobbin and Herb's Slice of Heaven. 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The 11 secret herbs and spices, the secret to the Colonel's success, KFC's original recipe. There was a time when the ingredients were split between two different companies to maintain their secrecy. It's one of the most closely guarded trade secrets of food history. It's been around for decades. I don't think they're going to be changing the formula anytime soon because that finger-licking goodness, it is something else. If you want to jump online, though, you can Google what the 11 secret herbs and spices are. And in a world of AI, I'm inclined to believe the internet. So, the 11 secret herbs and spices are... There you go. You can make your own version of the Dirty Bird for dinner tonight.

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1: Ingleburn on the Hume Motorway. We've got a broken down truck southbound off ramp to Brooks Road. A build up in Bardia for Campbelltown Road north towards Denham Court Road. Not too bad if you're travelling through Gregory Hills on Gregory Hills Drive east onto Bad Galley Road towards Blairmount. 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That's the latest traffic, MacArthur's C91.3.
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A double pass to head along to see Joseph and the Amazing Technicolor Dreamcoat. 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
1: Traffic on the M5, busy but moving westbound from Reedsby at the River Road through to Casula Pass, the Hume Highway. A good clear run for the Hume motorway this evening with around 10 minutes travel time from Preston through to Campbelltown at Narellan Road. In Campbelltown, Narellan Road, very slow westbound past Gilchrist Drive. Get ready for game time with snacks at your local IGA, like Red Rock Deli Chips, better than half fries at $2.75. Fries at participating stores until June 16, while stocks last. I'm Erin, that's the latest traffic, MacArthur's C91.3.
0: 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Charlie's Liquor Barn Tamworth, where there's always a reason to celebrate. 91.3. First

0: It's Kingswood and Last First Kiss, The Way Home on MacArthur's Home. Scene 91.3, the mercury sitting just about 20 degrees at the moment. Hey, Saturday, it's Boots and Beats. Camden's Country Music Festival back for 2026. Boots and Beats, headlined by James Johnson. Listen to him. He's incredibly talented, and you're probably sitting there thinking, hey, I've heard the name James Johnson before, but I'm not too sure where. He did a stint on Australian Idol. He's a Golden Guitar winner and a very, very big name in the Australian country music scene. He loves country music, and he loves country music fans. He spoke on The Project, mate, rest in peace, last year about his love for country music.
1: I grew up in the country. I spent my whole life growing up on a farm. Like, my parents sold tractors, you know. It was in the blood for me, and now, you know, I'm back living on a property with my family as well. So, you know, I just get to tell my story, and I feel like they're, you know, my people.
0: He hails from a town on the mid-north coast called Wingham. It's right near Taree. And on Saturday, he's going to be at Camden's Country Music Festival, Boots and Beats. 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A huge day for Boots and Beats. Tory Dark's also going to be performing, Mac and Shah. 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
3: Traffic on the M5, busy but moving westbound through Moorbank past Heathcote Road and Moorbank Avenue. The M7 though, all clear southbound with around 17 minutes travel time from Richmond Road through to Preston's. Gambletown, Narellan Road, busy but moving both ways past Gilchrist Drive. 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Good different. I'm Erin. That's the latest traffic. 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

0: It's Toto and Africa for the way home on MacArthur's home, C91.3. So over the long weekend, my girlfriend Britt and I, we ventured to the Central West. We went to Dubbo and went to Dubbo Western Plains Zoo. Look, if you've never been to Dubbo Zoo before, it is spectacular. Really, really good experience. They do it so well. 4 and a bit hours away from Sydney, but still worth the trek. Anyway, so we checked out the lions, we checked out the elephants, we checked out the zebras, we checked out the buffalo, and at any possible chance I got, I start humming this song. And by the end of the weekend, I'm kind of surprised that I didn't end up a single man, if I'm honest. Good Charlotte's coming up, play Noah Kahan, plus Haven and Caitlin Oregon, not too far away, after your latest news, weather, traffic for 7, C91.3.
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2: Traffic on the M5, flowing freely westbound with around 15 minutes of travel time from the Kingsgrove main tunnel exit through to Preston's. Eastern Creek, look out for a multi-vehicle crash southbound on the M7 approaching the Warbrook Road overpass, causing some minor congestion, and a good run for the Hume motorway this evening with around 10 minutes travel time from Preston's all the way through to Campbelltown at Narellan Road. Unlock a Volkswagen deal this end of financial year, like the Caddy Cargo from $45,990 drive away. 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I'm Erin, that's the latest traffic on MacArthur's C91.3.
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3: Hello, I'm Chris McCarthy. One Nation leader Pauline Hanson is defending a fundraising promotion to pay for ads criticising Labor and the Prime Minister. The Fire the Liar campaign has raised around $1 million since this morning. The donation drive is in response to a similar campaign being run by Labor to stop One Nation's momentum. Senator Hanson says she understands people are doing it tough, but claims she's prepared to do something about it.
4: To the hilt. Small businesses are going under. There's no incentive to work anymore. Where's the incentive for the young ones? Where's their ability to possibly own their own home one day? This government has just driven this country into the ground, and I appreciate the support from the Australian people, and I'm going to keep fighting them till we get our country back.
3: Federal police have charged a woman with trying to defraud the NDIS of more than $5 million. They say the 48-year-old, who works for the agency responsible for implementing the scheme, accessed patient records and submitted false claims. The Adelaide woman faces up to 10 years jail if convicted. AFL icon and motor neuron disease campaigner Neil Danaher has been remembered as a hero with unshakable positivity at a state memorial in Victoria. Almost 5,500 people gathered at the MCG to farewell the Essendon legend, who died last month after more than a decade with MND. His sporting colleagues, the Prime Minister and songwriter Paul Kelly, were among those to join Danaher's family in paying tribute, his grandson Cooper fondly remembering his pops.
5: When I was born, pops couldn't hold me with his arms. He still found a way to rock me with his legs. Even when he couldn't talk, he used his machine to chat and called me and my brother Ollie cheeky monkeys.
3: Shoppers are being reminded to be wary of sales tricks and traps as we near the end of the financial year. Consumer advocates say retailers use tactics like claiming a product is about to sell out or that the sale is ending soon to put pressure on customers. Mark Serrells from Choice says this fake urgency is one of just many tricks to get customers to spend more than they planned.
6: With all these sales, you always get people saying, oh, one time only sale, the cheapest it's ever been, all that sort of drivel. There's always going to be a sale around the corner. Items are discounted all the time.
3: Also making news, authorities have confirmed the fourth crocodile attack in WA this year, and Robert Irwin has been announced as the host for the Logies.
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3: Checking sport, the Blues will be taking a new look left edge into State of Origin 2 in Melbourne. Mitchell Moses will line up at 5/8, while Casey McLean will start at centre after Stephen Crichton was ruled out with injury. LIV Golf Chief Executive Scott O'Neill has refused to guarantee the breakaway tour will survive through to the end of the season. And the Carolina Hurricanes have beaten the Vegas Golden Knights 5-3 to square the NHL's Stanley Cup final at 2-2. That's the very latest. I'm Chris McCarthy.
1: 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C91.3 weather.
0: I don't think we're out of the woods just yet as far as this wet weather is concerned. We still could get some rain tonight. Keep that umbrella handy. Right now, just 19 degrees. More wet weather to come tomorrow with a shower or two. Top to 22 for Thursday. Cloudy and 21 on Friday. Cloudy and 22 on Saturday. 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The way home. 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

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It's I Run for the way home on C91.3. Noah Khan's coming up. Play Shania Twain. We'll check in with Aaron for the latest on the roads. And a song that's about a guy who's just ended his relationship and he's trying to comfort himself saying that he never wanted to be in love anyway. If you can believe the rumours, the song's about Hilary Duff because Joel Madden of Good Charlotte and Hilary Duff dated for 2.5 years right before Dance Floor Anthem came out.

0: 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C91.3.
1: Eastern Creek, we have a multi-vehicle crash southbound on the M7 approaching the Walker Road overpass, causing some minor congestion. The M5 busy but moving westbound through Moorbank past Heathcote Road and Moorbank Avenue. A good clear round for the Hume motorway this evening with around 10 minutes travel time from Preston through to Campbelltown at Narellan Road. 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I'm Erin. That's the latest traffic. 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

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Now, if you're age between 5 and 12, or you know somebody age between 5 and 12 who just loves the West Tigers, well, this is for you. 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

0: 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C91.3.
1: Eastern Creek, look out for a multi-vehicle crash southbound on the M7 approaching the Walgrove Road overpass, closing one lane, causing some minor congestion. The M5 flowing freely westbound with around 15 minutes of travel time from the Kings Grove main tunnel exit through to Preston's, Leppington, Cannon Valley Way, all clear southbound past Denham Court Road. 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I'm Erin, that's the latest traffic, MacArthur's C91.3.
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0: Roxette's Fading Like a Flower for the way home. MacArthur's home, C91.3. Got Macklemore coming up, play Katrina and the Waves. We'll get a look at the roads with Erin next.
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2: Preston's M5, M7 all clear in both directions. A good run for the Hume motorway with around 10 minutes travel time from Preston's through to Campbelltown at Norellan Road. Norellan Road itself seeing some minor congestion westbound past the Tafe lights. Rosemeadow, Appin Road flowing freely southbound approaching Kellerman Drive. 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I'm Erin. That's the latest traffic. 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
1: The way home. Charlie's Liquor Barn, Tamworth, where there's always a reason to celebrate. 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Oh.

0: Natalie Imbruglia's Torn for the way home on MacArthur's home, C91.3. Would you look at the time? It is 8 o'clock. I'm getting out of here for another day. Hey, tomorrow, happening at the Hub at Uniting, 6 to 8 Ilanthi Street in Campbelltown, there's going to be a men's health event. That's going to be put on by Uniting Doorways for Men with Families. It's a men's health thing in light of next week being Men's Health Week. It's an opportunity to come down to relax, connect with others, and get some free info and resources for dealing with men's health. If you're a bloke in the local area and you want to come along for a free barbecue lunch, come on down. 6 to 8 Ilanthi Street in Campbelltown. It kicks off at 11 a.m. I'm going to be there for the men's health event. And as always, if you need a little bit of extra assistance, Lifeline's there for you. 13, 11, 14. Give Lifeline a buzz. We'll get the latest on the roads with Aaron coming up. Play Robbie, Lifehouse, and Olivia Rodrigo's new one, Drop Dead. That's not too far away. Have a great night, MacArthur.
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2: Preston's M5M7 all clear in both directions. Leppington, Camden Valley Way moving nicely southbound past Denham Court Road. Campbelltown, Narellan Road slow westbound past Gilchrist Drive. Rosemeadow, Appen Road moving to speed southbound past Kellerman Drive. 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I'm Erin. That's the latest traffic. 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
1: Some very dark skies about. Make sure you drive to the conditions. The Hume Motorway is a good run in either direction, northbound or southbound between Narellan Road and the M5 M7 interchange. No hassles or holdups. A roadwork zone in St Andrews and Woodbine. That's Campbelltown Road between Rose Payton Drive and Hume Motorway. Just look out for the change traffic conditions and be mindful of the workers wrapping up either side of 5 a.m. Hurry, Domain's half-yearly sale is on now. Massive deals across lounges, dining, bedroom furniture, mattresses, Manchester and homewares. Don't wait, get into Domain today. That's the latest traffic, Macarthur's C91.3.
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1: In Leppington on Bringelly Road eastbound, there's reports of a road hazard. It's just between Cow Pasture Road and the intersection of Bringelly Road, Camden Valley Way. In Horningsea Park, the intersection of Cow Pasture Road, Bringelly Way, is seeing some traffic banking up in all directions with some roadworks happening. Otherwise, from Horningsea Park through Preston's, Camden Valley Way is moving well eastbound towards the Hume Motorway. The Hume Motorway in good shape northbound or southbound between Norellan Road and the M5 M7 interchange. Honda's end of financial year event is on now, with great deals available across a select Honda range. T's and C's apply, limited time offers, only while stocks last. That's the latest traffic, MacArthur's C91.3.
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0: For Captain Fields, Perkin Camden in the outer suburbs, fuel cards on selected MI25 Tritons at Camden Princess Valley Motorway. Mitsubishi is all clear and good to go in either direction, northbound or southbound between Rutland Road and the M5 M7 interchange. Further northbound on the M7 motorway, it's a clear run from the interchange in Preston's all the way up to Elizabeth Drive. If you're citybound on the M5, a little bit of traffic making its way past Currajong Road. Other than that, it's a clear run into the city. Moorbank Avenue northbound up to the M5 is also looking clear. 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That's the latest traffic, MacArthur's
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8: Rise and shining.
1: MacArthur Breakfast. Here we go.
9: Oh, yeah, she's not back yet. Sorry, got another day. Tomorrow she's back.
2: You're so close. One more day to go. How do you feel?
9: I feel like you barely made it here this morning.
2: You really just got here.
9: What? One of us got here on time and the other one didn't.
2: Well, I don't want to name names.
9: You need to smarten your act up is what I'm saying.
2: Yeah, hey, I actually got here extra early today for you, David.
9: Did you?
2: Yeah, I was expecting to see your face.
9: Sorry about that.
2: And you just rolled in?
9: Well, I know. I wouldn't say I just rolled in. That makes it sound like I literally just came screaming through the door.
2: You might as well have.
9: I got here slightly earlier than that.
2: Oh, yeah. Just a tad. Well done to you. You made it.
9: Got a lot of important things to talk about this morning.
2: Oh, do we?
9: Like, how did I learn Scottish?
2: You learned Scottish. How did this happen?
9: I discovered I'm multilingual.
2: Oh, did
9: you? The other thing is, where did the high-vis vest come from?
2: You've got a high-vis vest? Okay.
9: No one knows where it came from. It's the mystery high-vis vest. These issues and Kate Sobrano we will deal with
2: tonight. Oh, yeah, we have to. We must.
9: Kate Sobrano is going to be inducted into the ARIA Hall of Fame this evening. We get to talk to her today and see how she feels about that. One would imagine, pretty good.
2: Yeah, I'd be stoked.
9: Comes with a little trophy.
2: Bragging rights forever as well. Just to be able to say that you're on it, you know? Yeah.
9: And always for the rest of your life, it's ARIA Hall of Fame.
2: Yeah. She should just introduce herself from that as that going forward.
9: My name's Kate Sobrano. I'm in the ARIA Hall of Fame. You know, they did that in an episode of The West Wing, and it was really funny. West Wing was a political drama about the White House, and one of the things that they made one of the characters do was always introduce himself. G'day, I'm Bob. I work in the West Wing. We could do that to you. Hi, I'm Jack. I work for Ali Redondo.
2: Yeah.
9: We could make you go places and do that.
2: I'm sure people will love it. I'm sure people won't find it annoying at all.
9: Oh, no, you don't have to do that to be annoying. Oh, pardon me. That's not what you mentioned.
2: I just need to rock up and then that's all I need to do, isn't it?
9: I never said...
2: Well, you're leaning into it. You're sort of hinting at it.

0: MacArthur's Home is 91.3. It's Miles Smith and Niall Horan's Drive Safe. Good morning. How are you this morning? DNCE for you shortly. I have the Smashing Pumpkins lined up. One of the things that's crossed Jack's path this morning. Oh, be careful how I say that because it literally crossed his path.
1: Okay.
0: What's an exotic cockroach?
1: Okay. All right.
0: There's this story going around about exotic cockroaches seized in Bathurst, right? Now, it's 100,000 live exotic cockroaches. They're saying could be worth up to $200,000.
1: Yes, correct.
0: Okay, when was a cockroach worth $2? Because you read that and suddenly there's that moment of don't squish it, catch it.
1: What are you doing with cockroaches that cost that much?
0: And what is an exotic cockroach? I mean, think about it like this.
1: Yeah.
0: We've all seen the garden variety cockroach. They go run across the lawn.
1: Yeah.
0: Done. Right?
1: Yep.
0: Then there's the exotic cockroach. Now, I read that and I'm thinking the exotic cockroach perhaps speaks with a strange foreign accent, slightly romantic.
1: I was thinking French.
0: Possibly is carrying some sort of drink, pina colada with him.
1: Would be nice.
0: You know? Yeah. Or is dressed like Indiana Jones, the rugged cockroach.
1: See, I was even thinking more like a Hawaiian beach sort of vibe, you know, maybe a Hawaiian shirt over the top.
0: Hawaiian cockroach.
1: Yeah, one of those sort of ones.
0: Didn't think about that.
1: Well, it could be. But that's the thing. Where are these cockroaches coming from? And I don't know why, what makes them so exotic, you know?
0: Well, there was talk about them being called the Dubai and Madagascar cockroaches.
1: Right, okay.
0: Well, I'm like, okay, so the Madagascar cockroach, I've seen the movie, it can fly a plane. I've seen the animals from Madagascar. They made, what, two of those movies?
1: They did, at least.
0: They're driving boats, they're flying planes. I mean, they're not exotic cockroaches.
1: Yeah, yeah.
0: They're workers.
1: They're doing their job.
0: Right, they're better than AI. They'll be in here doing our jobs real soon. Anyway, it was just one of those things. Okay, someone's done the wrong thing, and if someone's done the wrong thing, that's a bad thing.
1: Yeah.
0: But when suddenly we're talking about exotic cockroaches without much of a definition, it's like, And then they mentioned that one of them were hissing cockroaches, and I thought, you know what that is?
1: Oh, come on.
0: Teenager cockroach.
1: Could be.
0: We all got one of those, I know, haven't we?
1: Yeah, not 100,000, though.
0: A cockroach that you speak to? How you doing?
1: Just a hiss.
0: Having a good day, huh? Cool. C91.3.

0: Mike Arthur's home, is C91.3. It's The Clash and Rock the Casbah. Good morning, it's Damon Archer here. It is a warmer day than what it was yesterday. It's about 13 degrees at the moment. It's kind of dreary this morning. We've had some showers overnight and it's a little wet and stuff.
1: Yeah.
0: However, for today, a partly cloudy day, maybe some showers continuing into the morning, but they should clear into the afternoon. There is talk of a storm somewhere along the way as well, the top round 21. For tomorrow, partly cloudy, maybe some fog in the morning. If you're thinking about the weekend, partly cloudy, 22 on Saturday. For Sunday, partly cloudy, pretty good chance of some showers, and 21. MacArthur's home, C91.3.
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7: In Cashoola on the M5 motorway city bound, there is a broken down van. It's approaching the Hume Highway overpass and it's making traffic banking back to the Hume motorway already. So some heavy congestion from the start of the M5 M7 interchange. After that though, you are in for a clear run further into the airport and into the city. Right now there are Android deals aplenty at Telstra. 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That's Lattice Traffic, MacArthur's C91.3.
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0: Macarthur's Home is C91.3. It's the Smashing Pumpkins in 1979. Stan and Archer here filling in for Ali. She is back tomorrow morning. Jack's wife and the sweat off his brow. I was like, oh, so pleased she's back. Sick of sitting with you every morning.
1: Ah, it's been great.
0: Driving me insane.
1: Although, we do have some fun off air.
0: Oh.
1: We can call it fun. We can call it light, you know.
0: I think it's fun. I've spent 4 days telling Jack that everything is his fault. And when I say everything, it rained this morning. I got here a little late and was like, that's your fault somehow. Yeah. I don't know how yet, but I got to work out how.
1: I somehow got blamed for not doing your washing as well. That's another one thrown in there. You know, not having access to your office, all sorts of stuff like this.
0: It's been a rough ride for Jack the last few days. Like I say, he's really looking forward to Ali being back tomorrow.
1: It's been a fun ride.
0: Bet you are as well. Meantime, today we've got tickets for you to go to Boots and Beats. Ali is going to be hosting this on Saturday. Gee, I hope the weather turns out to be good for it.
1: Yeah,
0: this is on Saturday afternoon, Camden Bicentennial Equestrian Park. It is a great vibe. Even if you're only partial to country music, you don't have to be a lover of it, but you'll have a great time. And there's lots of stuff there to keep you entertained. Obviously, country music on stage, and the highlight of what's on stage, Ali. She'll be the host.
1: Redondo will be there.
0: It'll be a ton of fun. So even if country music is just something you like, not love, you'll love having Ali as the host. If you wanted to buy some tickets, camden.nsw.gov.au. If you want free ones, later on this morning, we might be able to organise that for you and three friends. And if you're one of those people who's socially awkward, you only have two friends, that's okay. Jack's free.
1: Okay. You're just handing me out for anyone who wants me.
0: Send Jack along.
1: Okay.
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8: In Cashoola on the M5 motorway city bound, there is a broken down van just approaching the Hume Highway overpass. It now has traffic banked back on the Hume motorway right back to Brooks Road. That makes your current travel time on the Hume motorway northbound from Narellan Road to the M5 M7 about 20 minutes. So if you are city bound, it's a better option to go through Glenfield, take Moorbank Avenue northbound up to the M5 motorway. Reduce the duration of your cold this winter. 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That's latest traffic, Macarthur's C91.3.
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9: Good morning, I'm Toby Goff. The US president is promising further strikes against Iran as he issued a fresh plea for officials to sign a peace deal. Exchanges of strikes between the nations resumed after the downing of an American Army helicopter over the Strait of Hormuz. An Iranian official is accusing the United States of damaging the diplomatic process with repeated shifts of positions and violations of the ceasefire. Donald Trump Trump says he wants a deal that is meaningful and a deal that works.
10: If they had a nuclear weapon, there'd be no Israel, there'd be no Middle East, and they would have absolutely shot at us. So we'll see what happens. But we hit them hard yesterday, and we're going to hit them again hard today.
9: The family of the victim of a knife attack in Belfast are calling for calm. Anti-immigration riots erupted in the city, with cars and buildings torched after footage of the incident circulated online. The parents of the man who lost an eye in the attack say they're completely devastated by it, but say they don't want the tragedy used to divide people or fuel hostility. A wanted fugitive from Adelaide has been arrested in Melbourne, along with a friend with alleged links to the Comancheros motorcycle gang. Police apprehended Christopher Marsh 5 days after a public warning the 47-year-old was wanted for serious offences and may be armed. South Australian police have begun extradition proceedings. Dietitians are welcoming a review into whether health star ratings should be made mandatory for all packaged foods. The food safety regulator is considering the proposal after it was found only 37% of intended products displayed the labels. Heart Foundation nutrition advisor Nikita Kelly says Australians deserve clear, consistent communication on what they're eating.
11: But the current voluntary system means this information is often missing or selectively applied. So by making the health star ratings mandatory across all packaged foods, it means we've got the same clear, easy to understand information, helping more people to be able to compare those products.
9: Also making news, the federal government is launching a security assessment into threats to undersea internet cables as part of efforts to boost cybersecurity. And new data shows 1 in 5 Australians are now on a drug to treat their mental health.
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9: Checking sport, Isaiah Katoa has departed Blues camp to return to the Dolphins in a strong indication that Mitch Moses will be right for Origin 2. The playmaker was on standby given Moses' hamstring strain. Centre Casey McLean sat out their first training session with an ankle issue. At the swimming trials, Jamie Jack has qualified for the Commonwealth Games after finishing second to Cam McAvoy in the 50 freestyle. And Australia has defeated the West Indies by 6 wickets in the final warm-up match before the Women's T20 World Cup. I'm Toby Goff. More headlines soon.
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0: About 13 degrees at the moment. 21 is the top forecast for the day today. A partly cloudy day. Some showers, they should ease towards lunchtime. There's a chance of a storm along the way somewhere. 21, partly cloudy tomorrow. Maybe a little fog in the morning. The slight chance of a shower. For Saturday, partly cloudy. Some light winds forecast. Top around 22. C91.3.

0: Macarthur's Home is C 91.3, Matchbox 20 is how far we've come. Hello, it's David Archer here. Trouble in the household, Jack.
1: Okay.
0: Let me explain what has happened.
1: Mm-hmm.
0: A mystery high-vis vest has appeared.
1: Right.
0: Now, to qualify, there is nobody in the house who does any sort of work that requires a high-vis vest.
1: So you're not working in construction or anything?
0: Nah,
1: you know, not doing anything like that.
0: Imagine me moonlighting in construction. I'd be moonlighting and going to the pub after the job.
1: Could be fun.
0: Oh, I'd do that part. That'd be fine.
1: Get a pub lunch.
0: The actually doing the job?
1: Yeah, yeah.
0: Nah, you're not me building anything. Seriously, yeah. I haven't even mastered Lego.
1: You'll get there.
0: There's an embarrassing moment when you've got little kids, you build something with Lego, theirs is better than yours, and it's like, it's not really turning out the way I'd hope.
1: So you're not putting the high-vis on for building Lego?
0: I'm not putting the high-vis on.
1: No, okay.
0: Check with the CEO, she's not putting the high-vis
1: no,
0: on.
1: No, it wasn't her. Okay.
0: Check with the girls, they're not putting the high-vis on. Check with the sons, they're not putting the high-vis on.
1: Oh, what's going on there?
0: No one knows where the high-vis jacket in the washing basket came from.
1: Yeah.
0: It's just there.
1: Okay.
0: And there's weird things when you go delving into that washing basket.
1: Right.
0: Like a mermaid outfit. Don't ask me how or why. One of the girls was going somewhere, wore the mermaid outfit, tossed it in as though I know how to wash
1: it. Oh, it's yours, David. Come on, be honest.
0: Yeah, okay, right. I'm dressed up as a mermaid on the weekends. Imagine that.
1: Oh,
0: you wish for a mermaid and I pop up. You're like, I changed my mind.
1: So it's your alter ego.
0: Yeah.
1: It's your alter ego.
0: It's kind of like you go through the washing basket. It's like the mermaid outfit. No, I know what that's about.
1: Yeah.
0: And then there's some other outfit and it's like, yeah, that was for, you know, the cheerleading thing or whatever.
1: Yeah.
0: But then you get to the high-vis vest and no one can tell me what the high-vis vest is about. Now, I worked my way through this and I thought somebody in the house is doing undercover work.
1: Well, it has to be that.
0: That requires a high-vis vest.
1: Yes.
0: And then I really stopped and thought about it.
1: Yeah.
0: No one's taken authority over the dishes in the sink. No one's taken authority over the dishwasher or the vacuuming or cleaning the bathroom.
1: Yep.
0: There's no chance anyone's actually wearing that high-vis vest for any reason. But it's a real mystery. It's kind of like, where did that come from?
1: Yeah.
0: And why?
1: Have you questioned everyone in the house?
0: Yeah, everybody.
1: Everybody
0: we
1: in the house.
0: Include the neighbours.
1: See, we even toss them in the mix.
0: Yeah, the neighbours came around for coffee and it's like, hey, did you put that in our washing? They're like, what's wrong with you?
1: See, that would bother me. I would need to know what's happened.
0: No, it is really weird. It's like, okay, we got a random high-vis vest.
1: Oh, I need to find out.
0: Well, it's bugging me because I've got no idea who's dropped off a high-vis vest at the house. It's not even like we've had tradies around who could have dropped it or anything.
1: I was about to say, somebody using your washing machine without, you know, sort of asking. You know, is that what it is?
0: I don't mind if there's someone using the washing machine without asking. There's no problem there. I'll let you know where the soap is and the rest of the dirty clothes.

0: MacArthur's Home is sitting on 1.3. It's 13 degrees at the moment. 21 is the top forecast for the day today. Partly cloudy, maybe some showers. They should ease towards lunchtime. Maybe a storm somewhere along the way as well. If you're already thinking about tomorrow, partly cloudy, the slight chance of a shower, and a top round 21. I have Eagle Eye Cherry for you shortly. We'll update the roads for you as well. The tradie tune, which we're not really sure what the tradie tune is going to be today. Do we keep on the flying theme, or do we acknowledge that somebody is finally going to be home?
1: Is this true?
0: Yeah. I mean, I realise she only went to Brisbane, and that is part of Australia.
1: Yeah,
0: but let's face facts. State of origin, we draw lines and you can't come back.
1: It might as well be a different country.
0: Especially at the moment.
1: Yeah, well, absolutely. Tensions are high.
0: State of origin is on. I mean, that comes from a Queenslander.
1: Oh, don't get me started. I'm not a Queenslander. I'm a New South Wales Welshman. I can't even say it. I'm a New South Welshman.
0: You watch what happens next week. Okay. Jack just trots out his Queensland jersey. State of Origin Day. Just whips out the Queensland jersey like, oh, yeah, I always wear this.
1: I was wearing a Blues jacket. Thank you very much. Blues jacket. And I was wearing that to be proud of the state because I am.
0: Got a photo?
1: Well, not right with me.
0: Queensland
1: right
0: jersey.
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4: In Cashoola on the M5 motorway citybound, a broken down van has been sidelined. It's just near the Hume Highway overpass, but traffic is still banking back on the Hume motorway, right back to Brooks Road. That's going to make your travel time on the Hume motorway from Narellan Road to the M5 M7 interchange about 20 minutes. In Campbelltown, reports of an incident on Campbelltown Road just to the intersection of Queen Street. A little bit of traffic in all directions just near Tim's Garden Centre. 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That's the latest traffic. 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
4: We got there.
0: Might remember that it started out on someone's first day of leave last Friday. Wings, such a cool band.
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0: Norman Greenbaum, Spirit in the Sky.
5: Going on to the Spirit in the Sky. That's where I'm gonna go when I die.
0: Playing Creed's Higher yesterday. All of them with the theme centering around flight and being up in the sky.
4: And they've been great so far, pressure's on.
0: Well, this one's a little different. You see, we were going to go for another flying song, and then we had that moment of, in all seriousness,

0: Breakfast Home with C91.3. It's a trading tune for your Thursday morning. It's Madness's Our House. They told this great story about performing at the London Olympics. They're in the closing ceremony for memory. And somebody had said to them, oh, would you guys get back together and do this song? And they're like, well, I guess so.
1: We'll give it a crack.
0: Want us to do that at the Olympics. Yeah. That's going to be a bit weird. It's not until they're out there, and the way they tell the story is really good. It's like they show up, and it's like, okay, well, we'll do this, and this will be great. And, you know, we know people like the song, and it's kind of fun song, party vibe. It'll be great. They said later, there's nothing quite like a stadium full of people and the most elite athletes in the world singing your song to you.
1: Oh, yeah, that would be a blowout.
0: No, like that. They kind of knew something would happen, but they said it was completely unexpected that everybody would know the words.
1: Yeah, and something they never would have experienced before.
0: No, and so you have this enormous experience, and then there's a moment of, wow, that's so cool, followed by, how old are we if they did that? Like, they all knew the... Should we have come up with another song? I mean, this is great. But
1: yeah,
0: but we had other songs.
1: I can't think of any.
0: We did have another song, sure, or two, or ten, yeah, or maybe a couple of albums. The way they tell the story is really good, but they were surprised at the reaction that they got at the Olympics.
1: Yes.
0: I mean, it's the Olympics. No one's going to boo you.
1: Well, that's a pretty positive sort of thing, isn't it? It's, yeah, like, it's a good audience.
0: I mean, Nikki Webster went out there, sung a heart out. Everyone loved her. Yay, yeah, she's great.
1: Yeah, yeah.
0: You know, no one's going to have anything bad to say about you at the Olympics.
1: Come on, it's the Olympics. Anyway, it's time to party.
0: Tickets. Ali's Stash of Stuff.
1: Yes.
0: Got to talk about this for half a sec. Ali's Stash of Stuff works like this. Ali went away, we found stuff. Masters of the Universe tickets, a family pass to Sydney's family game day, or possibly a pass to Mega Mini Golf in Campbelltown. All of these things could be yours, or none of these things could be yours. You have to choose. We'll give you a shot at winning those after 6:30 this morning. C91.3.
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7: A hectic morning to get things started. On the Hume Motorway, it's really under speed northbound from Brooks Road to the M5 M7 interchange. Casula, the M5 motorway city bound, a broken down van has been cleared, but there's still moderate delays if you are headed to the city on the M5. Your travel time from Preston's to Kingsgrove is about 27 minutes. In Preston's, there's been an accident on the M7 motorway, the southbound on-ramp to the M5. That's causing some minor delays. If you're headed from Glenfield to the city, Moorbank Avenue northbound is starting to feel a pinch and traffic banking up northbound on Moorbank Avenue up to the M5 motorway. Get the new look Ford Ranger Wildtrak four-wheel drive and you'll also get a 4K fuel card at participating dealers. 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That's Lattice Traffic, MacArthur's C91.3.
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8: Good morning, I'm Toby Goff. The US president is promising further strikes against Iran as he issued a fresh plea for officials to sign a peace deal. Exchanges of strikes between the nations resumed after the downing of an American Army helicopter over the Strait of Hormuz. An Iranian official is accusing the United States of damaging the diplomatic process with repeated shifts of positions and violations of the ceasefire. Donald Trump says he wants a deal that is meaningful and a deal that works.
9: If they had a nuclear weapon, there'd be no Israel, there'd be no Middle East, and they would have absolutely shot at us. So we'll see what happens. But we hit them hard yesterday, and we're going to hit them again hard today.
8: The family of the victim of a knife attack in Belfast are calling for calm. Anti-immigration riots erupted in the city, with cars and buildings torched after footage of the incident circulated online. The parents of the man who lost an eye in the attack say they're completely devastated by it, but say they don't want the tragedy used to divide people or fuel hostility. A wanted fugitive from Adelaide has been arrested in Melbourne, along with a friend with alleged links to the Comancheros motorcycle gang. Police apprehended Christopher Marsh 5 days after a public warning the 47-year-old was wanted for serious offences and may be armed. South Australian police have begun extradition proceedings. Dietitians are welcoming a review into whether health star ratings should be made mandatory for all packaged foods. The Food Safety Regulator is considering the proposal after it was found only 37% of intended products displayed the labels. Heart Foundation Nutrition Advisor Nikita Kelly says Australians deserve clear, consistent communication on what they're eating.
10: But the current voluntary system means this information is often missing or selectively applied. So by making the health star ratings mandatory across all packaged foods, It means we've got the same clear, easy to understand information, helping more people to be able to compare those products.
8: Also making news, the federal government is launching a security assessment into threats to undersea internet cables as part of efforts to boost cybersecurity. And new data shows 1 in 5 Australians are now on a drug to treat their mental health.
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8: Checking sport, Isaiah Katoa has departed Blues camp to return to the Dolphins in a strong indication that Mitch Moses will be right for Origin 2. The playmaker was on standby given Moses' hamstring strain. Centre Casey McLean sat out their first training session with an ankle issue. At the swimming trials, Jamie Jack has qualified for the Commonwealth Games after finishing second to Cam McAvoy in the 50 freestyle. And Australia has defeated the West Indies by 6 wickets in the final warm-up match before the Women's T20 World Cup. I'm Toby Goff. More headlines soon.
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0: 21 is the top forecast for the day today. It's about 13 degrees at the moment. Some showers about this morning. They should ease towards lunchtime today. There's the chance of a storm along the way. Tomorrow, partly cloudy. The slight chance of a shower at top round 21. 22 and partly cloudy, the forecast for Saturday. Get 6 free cups free with the FIFA World Cup meal at Macca's. They feature people like David Beckham and Grimace. That is like one end of the extreme to the other. There are other soccer players in the middle. MacArthur's home, C91.3.

0: Arthur's Haven, C91.3. It's Bruno Mars. Let's marry you. Hello, it's David Archer here filling in for Ali. She's back tomorrow. Your chance to pick something from Ali Stash's stuff coming up about 5, maybe 10 minutes. Wanted to work through something that Jack has discovered. Zac Efron is apparently living in Byron Bay.
1: Yeah, I have no idea about this.
0: Fascinated with this whole thing. Apparently, he bought a property in the Tweed Valley. It's 128 hectares of rainforest.
1: Yeah.
0: And he's been working with some environmental designer to build an off-grid home that they refer to as the Future Cave. Zero waste, self-sustaining.
1: It's actually really cool.
0: Very green, yeah. Very friendly. I think it's fabulous, but could you imagine you're in Byron Bay?
1: Yeah.
0: Right, and you're hanging around and you're like, oh, hey, that's that bloke.
1: High School Musical, it's that him?
0: It's the bloke from Harry Potter. And of course, you'd have that moment. I'd be the person who'd do it. So I'm not very good with names. I have four kids. I barely remember their names. I get confused about who Jack is some days.
1: Yeah, I knew my girlfriend, my sister is.
0: Don't start me. Jack talks about his family members, and it's like, wait, I've got to draw a little diagram to remember who's who sometimes.
1: Some awkward moments.
0: But imagine that. You know, there's Zac Efron in the bakery. You trot up. Mate, I loved you in Harry Potter. I mean,
1: not quite.
0: Then he's got to have that moment of, hey, no, that was...
1: That
0: was someone else.
1: That wasn't me.
0: And then you, sorry, mate, mistaken identity.
1: You just go to those faces. You look familiar.
0: Have a great day.
1: Yeah.
0: There's no moment of, you know, I was in High School Musical and some other stuff.
1: Well, that's the thing. Is he going to the local shops? Like, is he going to the local Woolies and or whatever?
0: Of course
1: like,
0: he is.
1: Cafe? That to me is just a nuts proposition. The fact that he's walking around Byron Bay town, the city.
0: He's got to go to the chemist.
1: Yeah.
0: Everyone's got to go and pick stuff up.
1: Does he go to the doctors?
0: Yeah, absolutely. But I just think it'd be hilarious at that moment where he's mistaken for somebody else. And of course, somebody else then you go away and it's like, I met a bloke. I thought I met the guy from Harry. Yeah, it's Harry Potter. I'm telling you, Harry Potter's here undercover.
1: That's that look like him.
0: In the meantime, poor Zac Efron's like, no, it's a High School Musical.
1: I was a basketball player who sang and...
0: Have you ever met anyone famous?
1: Yeah, I met a couple. I met Robert Irwin in Vegas. That was pretty big.
0: That's pretty cool.
1: Yeah, it was actually, we sort of summoned him because we knew he was in Vegas at the time. And then my sister Sophie came down the stairs and we're like, oh, where's Robert Irwin? And he was literally right there. It was pretty nuts. He was a lovely bloke. Exactly how you see him is how he is in real life.
0: That's pretty cool.
1: Yeah, it was really cool. Yeah, have you?
0: I've got this habit of brushing famous people.
1: What do you mean?
0: The most famous people I've ever brushed.
1: Yeah.
0: Right? So this goes back to the 90s. I'm working at a different radio station. It's long before C91.3 existed.
1: Yeah.
0: Get a call from a mate who's run a record company, and he's like, hey, listen, I've got these two new guys from Brisbane. Is there any? I can't get anyone to speak to them. Could you organise an interview?
1: Okay.
0: And I'm like, dude, I'm real busy today, but I'll tell you what, I'll set up one of the other announcers. Be here at, I don't know, it's like, be here at 1. It's like, mate, thanks, I appreciate it. And we were just doing a favour for the guy.
1: Yeah. Right?
0: So, I was late getting to wherever I had to go. They were a little bit early. So, on the steps of the radio station, my record company rep mate introduces me to these two young guys from Brisbane. Their names were Darren and Daniel.
1: Okay.
0: They would go on to be Savage Garden, but I had no time for them.
1: Are you kidding? Oh, my gosh.
0: It's that terrible moment where it's like, and later it was like, wait, I know those guys.
1: Do you look back and regret it, or is it sort of just an awkward moment?
0: Nah, I don't regret it. It was just funny. It was funny at the time. I mean, actually, look, I met them and talked to them for a couple of minutes. They were nice guys.
1: That's still good enough.
0: And you could kind of tell they had that thing about them that was like, this is going to turn out. This is going to be all right. But you don't realize at the time. But it was just funny because you have that moment of,
1: I can't brush them.
0: You know, I was too busy because I had to go and meet the local council about something.
1: I bet that's what it was too.
0: So, right, when your music career takes off, people are going to be like, have you ever met Jack? Can I tell you about all the things he didn't do? It was his fault.
1: The washing.
0: Ali Stash's stuff next. C91.3.

0: Macarthur's home, C 91.3. It's new for Ed Sheeran and Martin Garrix. It's David Archer here. Huey Lewis for you shortly. Yes, Boone coming up.
1: C91.3. Ali's stash of stuff.
0: I got more in the stash. Our telephone number is 46289913. You could find yourself going to Mega Mini Golf at Campbelltown, or a family pass to Sydney's Family Game Day, or tickets to see Masters of the Universe. All of these could be yours. Who's got to choose? Yeah. It's got to work out which one you'd like. No hoops to jump through. We're not going to make you work too hard. It's literally Ali's stash of stuff. It's that awkward moment where you go on leave, you leave Jack with the keys to your office and say, here, in case you need to, you know, get access to the big box that my big bag came in. Or the refrigerator.
2: Yeah, you know. Big mistake. Shouldn't have done it.
0: Leaving you with the keys?
2: Yeah, pretty much.
0: No, but it's also your office too, like one little corner. What was he going
2: to
0: do, make you sit in my office
2: push
0: or something?
2: The corner, yeah.
0: Not really sure how that could have turned out. Anyway, if you would like something from Ali's stash of stuff, 46289913 is the number you're looking for. C91.3.
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3: It's a very busy morning to get things started. The Hume Motorway has moderate congestion northbound from Brooks Road to the M5-M7 interchange. The M5 Motorway citybound, busy conditions from the interchange at Preston's right through to Fairford Road. Your travel time, Preston's to Kingsgrove, is about 30 minutes. From Glenfield, Cambridge Avenue and Moorbank Avenue northbound to the M5 are under speed. And in Preston's, Camden Valley Way is busy eastbound between Bonera Road and the Hume Motorway Junction. 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That's Lattice Traffic, Macarthur's C91.3.
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0: 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Ali's stash of stuff.
1: I got more in the stash. 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
2: Hey, we got Tony from Mount Annan on the phone. How are you, Tony?
3: I'm fabulous.
2: Are you on your way to work already?
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2: Oh, whereabouts on the M5 are you?
3: I'm just probably trying to get to Moorbank Avenue.
2: Did you want to read a little ad now? 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Tony, what would you like?
3: Look, the Mega Mini Golf.
2: And because you gave us an extra traffic report, take a second grab. 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
3: Look, it'd have to be Masters of the Universe. I mean, how fabulously tragic is that movie going to be?
2: Congratulations. They are both yours. Well done.
3: Oh, thank you so much.

0: Macarthur's home is C91.3. It's Yes Boons, All I Really Want. The last of the Miami Vice TikTok tunes is next. Save one more Miami Vice story. And I think everyone's kind of worked out what the song is going to be.
1: It's the big one.
0: It can only be one song. It was the song that when it came along, everybody was like, wait, you got that song.
1: Yeah, pretty much.
0: That was a surprise for everybody. That was unexpected. Your TikTok tune for your Thursday morning is next. We'll check the roads for you as well. Update the news.
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13: The Hume Motorway has some moderate congestion still northbound from Brooks Road to the M5 M7 interchange. The M5 Motorway Citybound is looking busy this morning, and that's from the interchange at Preston's right through to Fairford Road. Your travel time is currently from Preston's to Kingsgrove about 30 minutes. Headed to the airport, you're going to need to allow some extra travel time in Mascot. There has been a 3-car crash on General Holmes Drive, Citybound just past the airport tunnel, and also it's slow southbound on General Holmes Drive toward the airport tunnel with an overhyped vehicle blocking the left lane. Get an MGenius deal on the MG HS plug-in super hybrid SUV, now with $6,000 cash back. 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That's the latest traffic, Macarthur's C91.3.
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14: Good morning, I'm Toby Goff. The family of the victim of a knife attack in Belfast say they don't want the tragedy to be used to divide people. Anti-immigration riots erupted in the city, leaving cars and buildings torched as footage of the violent incident circulated online. This Ukrainian migrant says she had to flee when her neighbour's home went up in flames.
15: It was terrifying, you know. I was with my dog at the house, so I had to like escape through the back door. There are like so many people living on the streets, you know, and you have to be like forced to like leave their houses to live somewhere else, you know.
14: Crowds are gathering for a second day of protesting. US President Donald Trump says he plans to hit Iran hard again today as the downing of an American helicopter sparks renewed strikes. Tehran says it is reassessing its diplomatic engagement with Washington due to the attacks. New data shows an increase in the number of Australians seeking help from telcos to pay their phone and internet bills. Financial hardship problems rose by more than 25% last quarter. Telecommunications Ombudsman Cynthia Gabert says telcos need to do more to help those doing it tough.
16: People are feeling a pinch, but I think the opportunity is there for the telco industry to do better in giving people access to what they're entitled to receive.
14: Hundreds of border security staff are continuing nationwide strikes today over what they call dangerous working conditions. Immigration Detention Services officers will walk off the job for 2 hours, morning and night, hitting centres across every state. The United Workers Union claims staff cuts and 12-hour rosters are causing severe fatigue and risking security. The standard of care for stroke patients has been updated for the first time in more than 5 years. More than 46,000 people are likely to have a stroke in Australia this year. The Healthcare Quality Commission's Dr. Lee Fong says survivors need support long after they leave hospital.
1: Making sure they have access to rehabilitation, a tailored care plan, and scheduled follow-up by the hospital.
14: A British tourist has sued SeaWorld Helicopters after witnessing a deadly crash in 2023. Four people died in the tragedy, which saw two choppers collide mid-air. The 54-year-old is seeking $850,000 for mental trauma. Also making news, Agro the Puppet has been formally added to the National Film and Sound Archive.
12: 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Discover Jude's Cafe Bar Brasserie at Campbelltown Catholic Club.
14: Checking sport, the Blues have had to utilise their extended squad in their first training session ahead of Origin 2, with Casey McLean and Mitch Moses kept on light duties. McLean will also miss today's opposed session against Ron Massey Cup Club Mounties due to his ankle injury. At the Australian swimming trials, Sam Short has broken his own Commonwealth record by more than a second in the 800 freestyle. He's now won the 200, 400 and 800 metre events, with the 1500 metre still to go. I'm Toby Goff. More headlines coming up soon.
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0: It's about 13 degrees at the moment. 21 is the top forecast for the day today. A partly cloudy day. Some showers. They might stay with us until lunchtime. Possibly a storm. 21, partly cloudy. The slight chance of a shower tomorrow. 22 and partly cloudy Saturday. Oh no! As we continue Jack's education of Miami Vice.
4: That's been great. The last lesson, the final installment.
0: Well, you know, the funny thing is Jack found this and he didn't realise what he'd found until he played it to me when I got here. And I was like, wow, I'd forgotten all about this part of the thing. So, in Miami Vice, there were the two cops, Sonny and Tubbs, who went around doing their thing all the time.
4: Yep.
0: Their boss, Lieutenant Castile. Played by Edward James Olmos.
4: Yeah.
0: Was a serious, emotionless character.
4: Okay. So he's the boss. Okay.
0: Edward James Olmos plays those characters so well. Yep. Like he's played the same sort of character in a sci-fi Battlestar Galactica. And it's the same sort of thing. It's that cold, serious character.
4: Yeah.
0: Something happened in the first week of filming Miami Vice that would affect the entire run of the show and define the relationships.
4: Right.
0: As it would turn out, Don Johnson was not a big fan of Edward James Olmos, and apparently the animosity ran both ways.
4: Okay.
0: It wasn't like they were bad friends or anything.
4: Yes.
0: They just didn't quite ever warm to each other.
4: Gotcha.
0: And it all came back to something that happened on the set.
4: Okay.
0: Apparently, in the first week of filming, there was a moment where Don Johnson, as they're, you know, all exploring how far they can push this, came up to Edward James Olmos as part of the shot and spoke to him right in his face. This wasn't in the script. Edward James Olmos responds with this.
7: Don't ever come up to my face like this again, detective. Come on.
0: And it was all about, wait, did he...
4: Oh.
0: Did he mean that? Was that part of the show?
4: So that wasn't scripted?
0: No.
4: Oh, wow.
0: And it defined the way that their relationship would work for the rest of the show. It was that whole moment with, like, don't ever come up to my face.
4: Wow.
0: Wasn't there.
4: Feel that through the,
0: The tension. And that tension lived on through the entire show.
4: Wow, that's kind of cool for the show, though, because it's real tension.
0: And they reckon you can trace it all back to that moment.
4: Wow.
0: Edward James Olmos was not happy that Don Johnson had gotten that close.
4: That close in his face.
0: And he was going to straighten him out. And, and professional actors, they folded it in, they edited it into the show, and away it went. So the other cool part about Miami Vice, the music.
4: Oh, big time.
0: There was a moment where, when it first started, it was like, would they be able to get certain artists? Could they get certain things over the line? Could they get certain hits?
4: Yeah.
0: And the one that they desperately needed in the first season was Phil Collins.
4: This banger.
0: And they managed to get this over the line.
4: Yeah.
0: Has the most recognizable drum break in rock.
4: Easily.
0: They managed to get this over the line, and this set the standard for everybody else. Because for everybody else, they could say, you know, we got Phil Collins.
4: Frankie Rice. Like,
0: you know, Phil Collins is in the show. And it really was, you know, Phil Collins is in the show. Because he had a role in the show as well.
4: Yeah, right.
0: Blink and you'd miss it.
4: He featured, yeah.
0: Phil Collins, not known for being a great actor. More known for the great drum break.
4: Yes.
0: But there, anyway.
4: Still a feature.
0: Last of the Miami Vice songs.
4: Oh, it's been great.
0: MacArthur's Home, C91.3.

0: MacArthur's Home, C91.3. It's Phil Collins in the air tonight. Tell me you're sitting in traffic on the M5, almost at a standstill. Tell me you didn't play the drum brake.
1: I'm on the steering wheel, I would be.
0: Of course you did it. It's always fun to see those people who play it with passion while sitting in their car. Because it's like, that's a little weird, but I'd have done the same thing.
1: Been there.
0: Anyway, the last of the Miami Vice TikToks.
1: I feel educated now, but I feel like I need to go and watch the show. Like, I feel I need to go. Like, I'd be doing a disservice if I didn't go and watch it now.
0: Oh, you should go and watch it.
1: Yeah, I will.
0: It really, it's you know, watch a couple of episodes because it's a window into the 80s.
1: Okay. Oh, great.
0: Perhaps a window that should have been shut a while back.
1: I was just thinking that. Do we want that window open?
0: Still a window into the 80s. You could look through it, but close it at the end.
1: Yeah.
0: Just make sure you move on quietly. It's Ariana Grande's Twilight Zone. 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

0: 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If you've left it to the last minute, well, I'll know, you'll know, Jack will know. But we won't make fun of you. We're not like that. MacArthur's Home, C91.3.
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3: Your travel time on the Hume Motorway northbound from Narellan Road to the M5, M7 interchange at Preston's is about 17 minutes with some traffic on the build-up to the interchange. Moorbank Avenue northbound still seeing some traffic on the run-up to the M5 motorway. The M5 motorway citybound has busy conditions from the interchange at Preston's right through to Fairford Road. And in Mascot, there is an earlier crash on General Holmes Drive at citybound just past the airport tunnel. It's still causing some lengthy delays. Right now, there are Android deals aplenty at Telstra. And the financial year sale ends 30th of June. Visit your local Telstra store. That's the latest traffic. MacArthur's C91.3.
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2: Hey, if today's your birthday, I hope you have an absolutely fabulous day. You share your birthday with the day in 1964 when the Beatles began their three-week tour of Australia. Maybe you get to see some of the footage from then. That's pretty wild.
3: I bet it is.
2: I mean, they called it Beatlemania for a reason.
3: Yeah.
2: That was pretty cool. 1966, the Rolling Stones released Paint It Black. First number one song in worldwide history to feature the sitar. Funnily enough, inspired the Beatles.
3: Oh, really?
2: Yeah, they
3: went on to use it.
2: They moved on to use the sitar in a couple of songs as well. Wild Cherry released this. That was pretty cool. That was 1976. 1982, Grease 2 opens in theatres. Don't know anyone who saw it. Can't think of anyone who saw it. Can't think of anyone who had a positive thing to say about it.
3: I didn't even know there was a sequel.
2: Nah, you didn't miss much. 1986, Ferris Bueller's Day Off. Just take those old records off. That was a cool movie to go and see. Whole lot of big name acts, people like Peter Gabriel, Sting, Whitney, Stevie Wonder performed at the Free Nelson Mandela concert at Wembley Stadium on this day in 1988. 1996, a Metallica concert at a small club in San Francisco is broadcast live via the internet, one of the first big streaming events ever. 2002, American Idol makes its debut. And the world is introduced to Kelly Clarkson. 2005, the guitarist from Queen, a fellow with a lot of curly hair called Brian May, is recognised for his charitable and music contributions. He's awarded a CBE by Queen Elizabeth II. Too much love will kill
3: you if you can't make up your mind. What is that?
2: It's Brian May.
3: Is that him singing?
2: That's him singing. He released a solo album at one stage, had one single off it. This was it.
3: I didn't even know he sang, to be honest. There you go.
2: He could seriously carry a tune.
3: Yeah, he sounds pretty good.
2: He's not Freddie Mercury, but he can do the job.
3: Yeah, he does
2: Cool. Today is International Make Life Beautiful Day. It's also International Corn on the Cob Day. It's the birthday of English actor Hugh Laurie. He turns 67. Actor Shia LaBeouf turns 40 today. The drummer from ZZ Top, you remember that band. Guy called Frank Beard, he turns 77. Fun fact about ZZ Top, Frank Beard, only guy in the band not to have a beard.
3: Yeah, that's wild to me.
2: Yeah, it is one of those things you look at and it's like, wait, how'd that turn out?
3: Why didn't he just grow one?
2: I think he did in the end.
3: Yeah, he must.
2: But in the early publicity shots, it's like, wait, Frank Beard doesn't have a beard. Because the rest of the band didn't just have beards. They had beards down to their
3: belly buttons. They were known for their beards.
2: Yeah, huge. Xavier Gardner from Norella Vale turns 11 today. Happy birthday, Xavier. I hope your day is fabulous. Andrew from Orangeville turns 44 today. Andrew, have a great day. Rachel Matuk from Grasmere turns 18 today. Happy birthday, Rachel. Andrew Arthur from Oran Park turns 24 today. Andrew, I hope your day is great. And Trish Austin turns 61 today. Trish, have a fantastic day. The cake today from the folks at Cake Biz at Norella goes to Andrew Arthur from Oran Park. You'll enjoy the cake, Andrew. Comes from Cake Biz. You'll enjoy everything from there. If you'd like to register somebody for a birthday, it is easy. 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

0: Macarthur's Home, C91.3. It's Rolling Stones and Paint It Black. 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
1: Absolutely.
0: And also featured in the TV show Tour of Duty. If any of you want to go back and watch that.
2: Oh,
0: that
2: okay. Was,
0: you'd have to be as old as me to remember Tour of Duty.
1: Better than Miami Vice?
0: Nah, really different to Miami Vice.
1: Okay.
0: If you want to go back and see that. What's on the flicks coming up shortly? We'll check the roads for you as well. Going to update the news. C91.3.
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10: Through Smeaton Grange, the Camden Bypass has some moderate congestion. That's building onto Narellan Road, but it is moving well towards Mount Annan and onto the Hume Motorway. Campbelltown, no big hold-ups in either direction for Narellan Road between the Hume Motorway and Appin Road. The Hume Motorway has some mild traffic northbound on the approach to the M5-M7 interchange. The M5 Motorway Citybound is seeing a busy morning, and your travel time from the interchange at Preston's through to Kingsgrove is about 30 minutes. 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That's the latest traffic. Macarthur's C91.3.
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11: Good morning, I'm Toby Goff. The family of the victim of a knife attack in Belfast say they don't want the tragedy to be used to divide people. Anti-immigration riots erupted in the city, leaving cars and buildings torched as footage of the violent incident circulated online. This Ukrainian migrant says she had to flee when her neighbour's home went up in flames.
12: It was terrifying, you know. I was with my dog at the house, so I had to, like, escape through the back door. There are, like, so many people living on the streets, you know, and they have to be, like, forced to, like, leave their houses to live somewhere else, you know.
11: Crowds are gathering for a second day of protesting. US President Donald Trump says he plans to hit Iran hard again today as the downing of an American helicopter sparks renewed strikes. Tehran says it is reassessing its diplomatic engagement with Washington due to the attacks. New data shows an increase in the number of Australians seeking help from telcos to pay their phone and internet bills. Financial hardship problems rose by more than 25% last quarter. Telecommunications Ombudsman Cynthia Gabert says telcos need to do more to help those doing it tough.
13: People are feeling the pinch, but I think the
2: opportunity is there for the telco industry to do better in giving people access to what they're entitled to receive.
11: Hundreds of border security staff are continuing nationwide strikes today over what they call dangerous working conditions. Immigration Detention Services officers will walk off the job for 2 hours, morning and night, hitting centres across every state. The United Workers Union claims staff cuts and 12-hour rosters are causing severe fatigue and risking security. The standard of care for stroke patients has been updated for the first time in more than 5 years. More than 46,000 people are likely to have a stroke in Australia this year. The Healthcare Quality Commission's Dr. Lee Fong says survivors need support long after they leave hospital.
13: Making sure they have access to rehabilitation, a tailored care plan, and scheduled follow-up by the hospital.
11: A British tourist has sued SeaWorld Helicopters after witnessing a deadly crash in 2023. Four people died in the tragedy, which saw two choppers collide mid-air. The 54-year-old is seeking $850,000 for mental trauma. Also making news, Agro the Puppet has been formally added to the National Film and Sound Archive.
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11: Checking sport, the Blues have had to utilise their extended squad in their first training session ahead of Origin 2, with Casey McLean and Mitch Moses kept on light duties. McLean will also miss today's opposed session against Ron Massey Cup Club Mounties due to his ankle injury. At the Australian swimming trials, Sam Short has broken his own Commonwealth record by more than a second in the 800 freestyle. He's now won the 200, 400 and 800 metre events, with the 1500 metre still to go. I'm Toby Goff. More headlines coming up soon.
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0: It's about 13 degrees at the moment. We'll get to 21 today. Partly cloudy day. Some showers about this morning. They should clear towards lunchtime. There's talk of a storm sometime as well. 21 tomorrow, partly cloudy. The slight chance of a shower. Partly cloudy and 22 on Saturday. MacArthur's home, C91.3.

0: Macarthur's home, Scene 91.3. It's Outcast. Hey, ya. It's David Archer here, filling in for Ali. She's back tomorrow. Apparently, at some point, it said she's back on Saturday.
1: You did say Monday.
0: Yeah, well, Jack's here to point out my mistakes. It's so much fun.
1: That's not what I do here.
0: Anyway, she's back tomorrow. We're all looking forward to that. Yes. I'm looking forward to that. She's going to come back with great stories.
1: Yeah, I can't wait.
0: Because she always does. And she left with a big bag and a little bag. Just the bag story in itself. Trust me, it will make you laugh.
1: Yeah, the suitcases.
0: On the subject of stories and things, so I found myself in a bit of a pickle. Really not sure what to do about this.
1: Okay.
0: I suddenly start getting texts.
1: Right.
0: The texts arrive telling me things like, "Dear Irma, this is what's on special this week at Super Cheap." And it's like,
1: sorry, what?
0: Irma.
1: Who is Irma?
0: Long time since I've called myself Irma. Not really sure who Irma is.
1: Is this another you?
0: No, I've got no idea.
1: Another side of you.
0: I get a few texts from Super Cheap about Irma.
1: Okay.
0: It's like, okay, well, that's fine. This is not a crack at Super Cheap because I, you know, that's just, Irma has written down the wrong number at some point.
1: Okay.
0: Because it's one of those places where, you know, can we text you your receipt or whatever, and suddenly they've got your details. It happens to be JB Hi-Fi as well.
1: Yeah.
0: So it's the way of the world. So I go to Super Cheap for something else and, you know, I bought something and they said, "Can we have your number?" I said, "Listen, just on that."
1: Funny story.
0: I tell you, I'm getting texts from Irma and they're like, "What?" I'm like, "Irma, I'm getting Irma's text." I don't know what Irma bought, but can you make that stuff? I get told this. Well, they're like, the guy's like, "Yep, I'll fix it for you." Tap, tap, tap, tap, tap. "Yep, I'll fix that." It's just out of curiosity, who's Irma? It's like, "We can't tell you." Like, "Why can't you tell me?" "Oh, because of privacy." Irma's using my phone number.
1: I think we're past that point.
0: I think Irma and I are almost pretty good friends at this stage. What's gone wrong? Can't tell me. Time passes.
1: Wow, okay. Right?
0: And that's fine. That's good. I didn't really want to know about Irma.
1: Yep.
0: Time passes. We move on. I get another text on the weekend. "Irma, this is what's on special.
1: Oh, you're super kidding. Cheap."
0: So Irma has made the same mistake twice with the phone number and used mine. So I've kind of reached that point where it's like, yeah, I was going to text stop or unsubscribe or whatever you're supposed to do. And most sensible people would do that. But I think I'm just going to go to Super Cheap and call myself Irma.
1: Just go with that now.
0: Kind of feel like I'm being pushed out of direction I didn't want to go in.
1: Hey, it could be fun. This could be another side to you.
0: It's really odd though, but it's that one of those things where when you go and say to somebody, "Hey, listen, about this," and it's like, "Yeah, we can't give you any details." It's like, "Wait, I think they've got my details."
1: I'll speak to Irma myself. You know, let me chat to Irma.
0: Well, I'm getting all of Irma's texts. I kind of feel like perhaps we're friends.
1: Maybe you were.
0: Is there a point in time where I'm allowed to say to Irma, "Listen, are you by chance getting mine?"
1: Or maybe it's somebody you know, they're pulling a prank on you or something. You know, is somebody behind this?
0: My children.
1: Oh, it could be.
0: Only at this moment have I realised one of my children.
1: It actually could be. You never thought of that this before.
0: Where would they follow an example where people would do petty things to mess with you?
1: It's not like you.
0: How would they know to do that? Scene 91.3.

0: Arthur's Home, C91.3. Good morning, it's David Archer here filling in for Ali. She's back tomorrow. 12 degrees at the moment, 21 is the top today, a partly cloudy day. Some showers about, they might persist towards lunchtime. There's talk of a storm as well. Tomorrow, partly cloudy, the slight chance of a shower and a top round 21. What's on at the Flicks next?
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2: The Hume Motorway northbound still has mild traffic on the approach to the M5 M7 interchange. Most of that traffic is continuing on the M5 motorway citybound. Busy conditions from the interchange at Preston's right through to King George's Road. The M7 motorway northbound is all clear. It's a fine run from the interchange at Preston's up to Elizabeth Drive and through West Hoxton. Cowpasture Road northbound is seeing a busy morning. Some congestion from Greenway Drive all the way up to the M7 motorway. 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That's the latest traffic. 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
10: Oh, chalk top.
11: Oh, yeah.
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10: 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Today, we are talking about Disclosure Day. It's a sci-fi blockbuster. Steven Spielberg is attached to this. It stars Emily Blunt, Colin Firth, Josh O'Connor. Here's the basic premise. If you found out that we're not alone, and I don't mean we're not alone, I'm stuck here with Jack, different sort of thing. If you find out you're not alone, and someone showed you we're not alone, they could prove to you that we're not alone, just ask yourself, how frightened are you?
12: People have a right to know the truth. It belongs to 7 billion people.
13: What is it?
12: You won't believe me if I told you. So I'm going to show you.
13: What are you going to do?
12: Full disclosure to the whole world. All at once.
10: Disclosure Day is not a movie about taxation.
11: You're
10: this is
11: right.
10: Not a movie about trying to tell the tax man everything and come clean. This is also not one of those movies where you're going to get to the end and they're going to go, actually, that's a Chinese rocket putting up a satellite. Sorry, didn't realize that was going to happen. Apologies, everybody. This is sci-fi at its absolute best. Great night out, Gold Class or VMAX. 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You want tickets to go and see it? 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Be prepared to be not completely scared, but a little bit scared. Just a little bit scared on the inside. Hey, coming up after 8, we're talking to Kate Sobrano. I'm really looking forward to this because I met Kate Sobrano back in the day, back in the 90s, and I'm sure she's going to remember it.
11: Oh, yeah.
10: No, we were...
11: Okay. Well, look, you can say that.
10: We weren't like mates or anything.
11: Gotcha,
10: but,
11: right.
10: But I met her at a
11: function. Okay, like, go with that. No, I believe she does. You're right. You're right. I believe you.
10: At 10 past 8, we talked to Kate Sobrano. I'm going to ask her.
11: Okay, go.
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0: Through Currens Hill, Narellan Road has a bit of traffic building towards the Hume Motorway, but it is all moving. In Campbelltown, busy conditions for both directions of Narellan Road in between the Hume Motorway and Appin Road. The Hume Motorway still has that traffic building on the approach to the M5, M7 interchange, and most of that traffic is headed citybound on the M5 motorway. In Horningsea Park, some traffic building around the intersection of Bringelly Road, Camden Valley Way, and also through Preston's. Camden Valley Way eastbound has some traffic building from Bonera Road to the Hume Motorway Junction. Australia Post proudly supports the Australian Red Cross to help communities impacted by disaster. Donate at a post office or online at redcross.org.au. That's the latest traffic, MacArthur's C91.3.
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1: Good morning, I'm Toby Goff. The US president is vowing to hit Iran hard again today as the downing of an American helicopter sparks renewed strikes between the nations. Two Americans weren't injured but had to be rescued when their Apache aircraft went down. An Iranian official is accusing the United States of damaging the diplomatic process with repeated shifts of positions and violations of the ceasefire. Donald Trump insists he's still looking to secure a deal.
3: We want a deal that's meaningful. We want a deal that works. We don't want to just have a Barack Hussein Obama deal, JCPOA, the worst deal.
1: The family of a man who's been left with serious injuries after a knife attack in Belfast is calling for calm. A Sudanese national has been charged with attempted murder. Anti-immigration riots have erupted again in the city, with cars and buildings torched after footage of the incident circulated online. Back at home, the Nationals leader says the coalition has time to win back the support of voters amid the rise in support for One Nation. The minor party is leading both Labor and the coalition in the latest polling, prompting some MPs to urge leaders to hold formal discussions on which seats to target to avoid splitting the Conservative vote. Matt Canavan says they need to win over the voters who aren't happy with the current government.
4: We've got to prove that we're the better choice. Now, we've got a long time to do that. I do think what you see right now are people turning off the Labor Party. People are just at their wits' end now that the government's not listening to them.
1: Data suggests almost one in five Australians are being prescribed medication for their mental health. The Australian Institute of Health and Welfare statistics show the number of boys being treated for ADHD has tripled over the last decade. $100 million will be spent on arthritis research over the next 10 years. The federal government will announce the formation of Arthritis and Musculoskeletal Conditions Research Mission. Arthritis Australia Chief Executive Louise Hardy says it's an important development.
5: There are over 7 million Australians living with arthritis and musculoskeletal conditions, and that's people of all ages.
1: Also making news, nationwide strikes are hitting the country's immigration detention network today. Hundreds of officers will launch rolling stoppages from 5 to 7, both this morning and tonight, across every state. And researchers say sugar-sweetened drinks appear to increase the risk of two types of liver cancer.
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1: Checking sport, Isaiah Katoa has departed Blues camp to return to the Dolphins in a strong indication that Mitch Moses will be right for Origin 2. The playmaker was on standby given Moses' hamstring strain. Gout has placed 6th in his Diamond League debut, finishing almost a second behind his personal best over 200 metres. And Joe Root will captain England against New Zealand next week after Ben Stokes was deemed unavailable for selection following his role at an incident at a London nightclub. I'm Toby Goff. More headlines soon.
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10: It's about 12 degrees at the moment. 21 is the top forecast for the day today. A partly cloudy day. Maybe some showers about towards lunchtime. After that, should be okay. 21, partly cloudy tomorrow, the slight chance of a shower. 22, partly cloudy, the forecast for Saturday. We're going to talk to Kate Sobrano next. She's going to be inducted into the ARIA Hall of Fame tonight. I'm looking forward to this conversation. I met her in sometime in the 90s, 94, 95. Should I ask her, Jack, do you think? I'm going to bring it up. No, I'm going to bring it up. She'll remember me, I'm sure. No, I'm confident. We'll talk to her next. MacArthur's home. C91.3.

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1: It is not often that somebody gets to talk to someone who they remember from the very beginning of their career. And I can only imagine how awkward it is when it appears in print that somebody has been in the business for 5 decades. My guest is Kate Sobrano, and my mum always told me a lady is always 21 and or 22, and so I can't understand how this 5 decades things work, but my goodness.
2: Well, it's probably more officially four decades in truth. I think someone's been sort of like extending it out to when I was a teenager, which is true. It's exactly when I started, but I think professionally, let's say 4, and then it won't age us as much, eh?
1: It's a really long way back to I'm talking, isn't it?
2: It is.
1: When you look back that far, and there's so much all the way along the way, you know, things like the standout performances with John Farnham and stuff like that. What's your favourite moment? What's the moment that you look at and go, you know what, that was the moment I really loved?
2: You can't really repeat a first time ever. Do you know what I mean? So my recollection of starting my career was on a stage in Melbourne, completely empty room, but so excited to be on the stage performing for the very first time in a hotel called Mount Erica, right? Like, that rates as like a revelatory sort of experience, because I was like, oh my gosh, look at this. This is what I could do. This is something I could do with my life. So that was exciting. And then, you know, for every other experience, so getting on the stage, of course, as you mentioned with John, I actually printed something on my Instagram recently about that. It was like all time and space just had stopped right there. And then standing on stage with John was a pinch me moment.
1: Do you go back and look at the photos, just double check that it really happened? Because it was fabulous. I remember seeing it, and it was amazing.
2: Yeah, it was like a, you know, things that are outstanding, like in your memory, they always start on a gradient. Like, no one becomes a professional athlete by just getting on the field in amongst a high stakes game. You just don't do that. The run up is a lot slower, and it takes a lot of self-discipline to keep your eye on the prize and, you know, overcome all the obstacles it takes to get there, those days when you've torn a muscle and, you know, or you just can't stand the physical fatigue or the mental fatigue, the stresses, but you just keep going, your eye on the prize, and then there's your reward. You're standing on stage with John Farnham.
1: Can I tell you, on the subject of slow run-ups, I saw the news that tonight you'll be inducted into the ARIA Hall of Fame, and my first thought was, how has it taken this long? How has this not been done before?
2: As a standalone event this year, I think it's going to really pimp its ride. I mean, up to date, a lot of Hall of Fames were delivered on the day of ARIA Awards, which there's only one person at a time that can kind of get their gong. And I'm just thinking it was just logistics. And now when we can actually honour Australian artists whose input into our industry has been over, as you mentioned before, over decades, and then you can group them all together and broadcast and make a real song and dance. I actually think it's a greater idea for this particular Hall of Fame event.
1: And it's an accolade that for you that is well-deserved. I have a question for you, though. What happens tomorrow? Tonight, you've got a plaque. It's a big night. Tomorrow, you might have a sore head. The day after tomorrow, what happens next? Because there's a tour, there's new music. What happens on Saturday for Kate Sobrano?
2: Well, in this day and age, right, you've got, like, independent artists. The whole world of music has changed. Like, my daughter's just released a single, and she's on the eve of releasing an EP.
1: Let's give your daughter a plug. What's her name?
2: Gypsy Lee, and she's just got this single out at the moment, which I'm obsessed with. It reminds me of earlier I'm talking, actually. It's called What Doesn't Kill You Costs a Lot in Therapy.
1: What a great name. Now, look, the only disappointment I have at the moment is that as we've breezed through your career highlights, you've not mentioned the ARIA Awards of 1994, which is where you and I met. And I'm surprised that it wasn't a highlight for you, but that's okay. I'll survive.
2: I was leaving the best till last. I was leaving the best till last, trust me. I was going to pull that little card out. No.
1: It is truly lovely to talk to you. Congratulations on tonight. I hope everything goes fabulously for you, because I can't think of anybody who deserves it more or who shouldn't have been there earlier than now. I really can't. I was
2: you're
1: really
2: a honey.
1: Surprised.
2: Well, you know, better late than never. And actually, you know, considering that the speech they were doing them earlier, it would have only ever happened posthumously. So I'm really stoked. So super, super stoked.
1: It's lovely to chat. Thank you for your time and have a great night tonight.
2: Thanks, honey. See ya.
0: See.

0: Macarthur's home is C91.3. It's Kate Sobrano as Beatrice Myers. Wasn't she a lovely person to talk to?
1: Really nice, man.
0: I think she remembered me from the 90s.
1: Okay. Well, you believe that if you want to believe that.
0: Jack's trying to convince me she was just being polite. I don't think so.
1: Okay.
0: She is about to embark on her Australian-made encore tour, the Australian-made tour she did a while back. It's her singing a whole lot of other people's songs, and she's a really good singer. She reinterprets stuff really well, so it'll be a different thing for you to go and see. You can also buy the CDs if you would like to. Incidentally, she mentioned her daughter, Gypsy Lee, has a new single out at the moment.

0: Oh, she sounds like a mum, doesn't
1: she?
0: Yeah,
1: she sounds great.
0: Isn't she good?
1: Good vibe, then.
0: Anyway,
1: I like it.
0: Gypsy Lee, it's Kate Sobrano's daughter. If you want to find out more about the Kate Sobrano tour or the new Kate Sobrano music, katesobrano.com. 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
4: The Hume Motorway is back in shape and a run northbound from Narellan Road to the M5 M7 interchange is now hassle-free. Still a longer trip on the M5 motorway city-bound though, and your travel time from Preston's through to Kingsgrove is still about 30 minutes. In Mascot, there's some changed conditions for General Holmes Drive southbound, and that's causing some delays around the airport. In Horningsea Park, the Bringelly Road, Camden Valley Way, Cowpasture Road intersection is seeing some traffic banking up in all directions at the lights, but it is all moving. And in Narellan Road, Smeaton Grey is getting some traffic coming from the Camden Bypass, moving towards Mount Annan, making things a little busy through Curran's Hill on the run-up to the Hume Motorway, but it is all moving also. Hurry, Domain's half-yearly sale is on now. Massive deals across lounges, dining, bedroom furniture, mattresses, Manchester and homewares. Don't wait, get into Domain today. That's the latest traffic, MacArthur's C91.3.
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0: forward to that. She'll come back with stories. It will be fun to hear them.
1: Especially the suitcase. I want to hear about that suitcase.
0: And there'll be photos.
1: Ah, yep.
0: And we'll dutifully sit and look through all of them.
1: Yeah, comments as well. You have to comment on them.
0: And at every photo, we'll go, wow, that's great.
1: Yeah.
0: And you should make sure that you've commented on her birthday post, because if you haven't, well...
1: I have. I've done my job. I don't know if you have. I have.
0: I may not have, but I'm getting around.
1: Yeah, that's what I mean. You're throwing things where you haven't even done it.
0: I'm hoping to solve one of the great jacket mysteries today.
1: Okay.
0: Knowing that I had to get up a few days in a row.
1: Yeah.
0: And knowing that I have a habit of leaving things in obscure places.
1: Yes.
0: When I say leaving things in obscure places, I once lost my wallet that showed up in a foreign country. It's a long story. You know, and I went around, it got to the point where I went around the building just outrightly accusing people.
1: You were.
0: You, give me back my wallet. I don't have it. Okay.
1: You're blaming multiple people.
0: Oh, it's happening to everybody.
1: Yeah.
0: And I think everybody knew it's like, he's done it again. Because there have been days where I've gotten to the car, can't find the car keys.
1: Yeah.
0: This is a big building when you're looking for a set of car keys. It's a tiny thing. The mystery of the jackets for the last couple of days. So... because I have a habit of clothing doesn't last long on me, and it's because I tend to spill things on it. And
1: yes.
0: I'm always getting shirts caught on the door handle as you go past.
1: Clumsy.
0: Like, I would have said clumsy, but
1: yes,
0: clothing and I don't get along. So anyway, I bought myself a couple of jackets because it's going to be a couple of cold days. Normally don't feel the cold. And I've got a branded jacket, you know, with the C91.3 logo on it. I can't find any of them. I'm down to one. And I started leaving them in places to the extent that somebody gave me a ride to their car the other day.
1: Yes.
0: Later on, they're like, I've got your jacket. It's like...
1: Is that where that is?
0: Is that what happened to that? And it was fine because later on they took me back to pick my car up from getting serviced and I was cold. I put the jacket on.
1: So it actually worked out well.
0: It was already in their car. But somehow, I don't know how you guys do this, getting up early every day, because somehow, like, it's cold.
1: Yeah.
0: I got up this morning and it was the jacket challenge. It's like, pull another freshman out of the wardrobe. I don't wear any of these.
1: So how long is that going to last, that jacket, that new one that you pulled out of the wardrobe? You know, you're going to lose that eventually.
0: Oh, no, I don't lose them permanently. That's the thing. They all re-show up eventually.
1: Yes. They make their way back to you somehow.
0: Yeah, I'm missing a jacket at the moment that I'm sure is going to come back to me.
1: Like a boomerang.
0: Yeah. It's got a C91.3 logo on it. I know it will show up.
1: You can't miss it.
0: And it's in the building. That's the thing. Someone says, where did you put it? It's in the building.
1: I didn't take it. Don't blame me.
0: Oh, no, I'm not going around blaming people.
1: Sure.
0: I'm just looking at everyone's jackets going, could that be mine?
1: That's mine, isn't it?
0: I don't understand how it is, the mystery of the missing clothing and the constant search for... where did I put that?
1: Yeah.
0: Where is it going to be? And when will they invent air tags for jackets?
1: Yeah, they need to.
0: That's about what I need right now. It'd be just perfect. MacArthur's Home, C91.3.

0: 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Tal Backman, she's so high. Your news and weather details for 8:30 next, and then the last of the never-ending story bangers.
1: They've been great.
0: At least until next time. Today's story is, I don't want to say today's story is great, but today's story is one of those ones where it's like, oh, really?
1: Okay.
0: Let's see how that happened. Look forward to that. 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
16: In Campbelltown, there's reports of a breakdown. It's on Queen Street southbound, just near the Chamberlain Street intersection, and it's making some traffic banking up already, just near the Office Works on Queen Street. In Currans Hill, Narellan Road has a little bit of traffic making its way through Mount Annan towards the Hume Motorway. It is busy but moving. The Hume Motorway, a clear run from Narellan Road to the M5 M7 interchange. It's been a really busy morning for the M5 Motorway citybound. Your travel time from Preston's to Kingsgrove is about 28 minutes. 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That's the latest traffic. Macarthur's C91.3.
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17: Good morning, I'm Toby Goff. The US president is vowing to hit Iran hard again today as the downing of an American helicopter sparks renewed strikes between the nations. 2 Americans weren't injured but had to be rescued when their Apache aircraft went down. An Iranian official is accusing the United States of damaging the diplomatic process with repeated shifts of positions in violations of the ceasefire. Donald Trump insists he's still looking to secure a deal.
18: We want a deal that's meaningful. We want a deal that works. We don't want to just have a Barack Hussein Obama deal, JCPOA, the worst deal.
17: The family of a man who's been left with serious injuries after a knife attack in Belfast is calling for calm. A Sudanese national has been charged with attempted murder. Anti-immigration riots have erupted again in the city, with cars and buildings torched after footage of the incident circulated online. Back at home, the Nationals leader says the coalition has time to win back the support of voters amid the rise in support for One Nation. The minor party is leading both Labor and the coalition in the latest polling, prompting some MPs to urge leaders to hold formal discussions on which seats to target to avoid splitting the Conservative vote. Matt Canavan says they need to win over the voters who aren't happy with the current government.
19: We've got to prove that we're the better choice. Now, we've got a long time to do that. I do think what you see right now are people turning off the Labor Party. People are just at their wits' end now that the government's not listening to them.
17: Data suggests almost one in five Australians are being prescribed medication for their mental health. The Australian Institute of Health and Welfare statistics show the number of boys being treated for ADHD has tripled over the last decade. $100 million will be spent on arthritis research over the next 10 years. The federal government will announce the formation of Arthritis and Musculoskeletal Conditions Research Mission. Arthritis Australia Chief Executive Louise Hardy says it's an important development.
1: There are over 7 million Australians living with arthritis and musculoskeletal conditions, and that's people of all ages.
17: Also making news, nationwide strikes are hitting the country's immigration detention network today. Hundreds of officers will launch rolling stoppages from 5 to 7, both this morning and tonight, across every state. And researchers say sugar-sweetened drinks appear to increase the risk of two types of liver cancer.
13: C91.3 Sport. 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
17: Checking sport, Isaiah Katoa has departed Blues camp to return to the Dolphins in a strong indication that Mitch Moses will be right for Origin 2. The playmaker was on standby given Moses' hamstring strain. Gout Gout has placed 6th in his Diamond League debut, finishing almost a second behind his personal best over 200 metres. And Joe Root will captain England against New Zealand next week after Ben Stokes was deemed unavailable for selection following his role at an incident at a London nightclub. I'm Toby Goff. More headlines soon.
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0: It's about 12 degrees at the moment. There's the odd shower about this morning, possibly a storm as well. It should start to clear by lunchtime. 21 is the top. Tomorrow, partly cloudy. 21, the slight chance of a shower. 22 and partly cloudy on Saturday. MacArthur's home, C91.3.

0: 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It's 19 to 9.
1: Ali's Big Banger. Ali's Big Banger.
2: It's time for Ali's Big Banger. We do this every day around this time, and it's what that bloke said, a sick, epic banger. Doesn't have to be a rock banger, though. Just has to have what we like to call bangability.
0: Well, haven't we got a story for you this morning?
2: It's a good one.
0: Think about this. It's the late 70s. Okay. You're in Los Angeles. It's a cosmopolitan city.
2: Okay.
0: Shall we put it?
2: Put it that way.
0: It's a little different to the way it is now.
2: Gotcha.
0: Perhaps a little seedier even, right? There's a band in town. They've booked this studio in Los Angeles. They're working on their fifth album. So they got a lot of cred.
2: Yeah.
0: There's been a lineup change, though. They've got a new guitarist, right?
2: Okay.
0: Who's working on this album. It's the first time he's worked with them at all. So things are a little different, but a little bit the same. And they're living the rock star life. And this is pretty cool. And they've found some interesting characters in Los Angeles that they've hung out with.
2: Okay.
0: Some that are perhaps what you would refer to as colourful identities.
2: Okay, colourful. That's well put.
0: In particular, the driver that they have is a fellow that's called the Count. He doesn't just deliver cars and transport, if you know what I mean.
2: Ah, gotcha.
0: Anyway, the Count lines up an illegal poker game for them to go to.
2: Okay.
0: Now, the Count is not driving them around in some sort of limousine. Mm. He's got a Corvette. He's like, hop in, let's go. So they're on their way to this illegal poker game, traveling down the freeways in Los Angeles. And you can imagine the freeways, Los Angeles, peak hour, six lanes wide, five lanes stopped.
2: Yeah.
0: And sometimes that lane that's moving, sometimes it's this one over here, sometimes it's that one over there. You want to have a real fast trip, it's chopping, it's changing, it's using the emergency lane. And that's just how this guy is driving.
2: Gotcha.
0: Like a madman.
2: Yeah.
0: So the guy who was sitting in the front seat turns to the Count, who's driving, and says, is there any chance we can slow down? The Count, while still driving, looks at him and holds the look. So it's like the Count is now flying down the freeway and staring into this guy's eyes.
2: That's
0: no
2: scary.
0: Longer looking at the road. Yep. And says, hey. He delivers five words to him. The guy sitting in the front seat is suddenly like, those five words are lyrical gold.
2: Oh, okay.
0: These are the greatest five words I've ever heard. Because the way it works out, the guy sitting in the front seat is a guy called Glenn Frey. He goes back and talks to the new guitarist, having survived the trip, and says, hey, that warm-up riff that you taught us, that's really cool. I've got five words. Do you think we can do anything with it? Incidentally, the new guy in the band, he's a fellow called Joe Walsh.
2: Oh, of course. Right? Legend.
0: And that riff, that became the basis of the entire song. Because it goes like this.
2: Legendary riff.
0: And it was only five words they needed just to put a song together.
2: Oh, how good.
0: We can kind of work out what the five words are.
2: Yep, I got it.
0: Everybody survived the trip, incidentally. And they turned it into a hit song. C91.3.

0: Arthur's Home, C91.3. Your never-ending story banger for your Thursday morning. It's the Eagles and Life in the Fast Lane. Just came from a simple statement made from a fella driving a car at the time. Literally blurted out, hey, life in the fast lane, man. It's like, ooh, write that down. We've got it. That's going to be the lyric. Fun fact for you.
1: Yeah, okay.
0: Who do you think that might be based on? Who provided the inspiration for that song? Do you want to take a guess? Okay, I'll tell you. According to the urban legend, the song is not necessarily about, but inspired by, the life of Lindsey Buckingham and Stevie Nicks. Because Joe Walsh knew them.
1: Yes.
0: And was like, you guys, you came to Hollywood to make this album, and you're this album is great, but your lives derailed, and the band's lives derailed. This is like, wait, Life in the Fast Lane, this is about you.
1: It's definitely worth a song. It's a crazy story.
0: So, theoretically, it's about them. Fast forward 10 years. Joe Walsh, the guitarist who wrote the little riff, he'd be dating Stevie Nicks.
1: Did they date?
0: Yeah. That was 10 years further into the future, though. Yeah.
1: Oh, wow.
0: Anyway.
1: What a roundabout way.
0: Bonus banger facts.
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0: Our telephone number is 4628 9913. Boots and Beats is on Saturday afternoon into Saturday evening. It's at the Camden Bicentennial Equestrian Centre. If you would like to go, we have tickets for you. There'll be country music on stage. There'll be plenty for you to do on the day. Plenty of things to keep you entertained. And the highlight of the day will be Ali.
1: She'll be there?
0: She's hosting, not singing. Yeah. I need to point that out. If Ali wants to sing, she can.
1: She might sing. Don't encourage her. She will.
0: And if we're real honest, she can actually carry a tune.
1: That's what I keep saying to her. Like, sometimes she blurts stuff out and I go, hey, that was actually pretty good.
0: And I think that's fun, honest. Coming from Jack. Coming from me, I couldn't carry a tune up a flight of stairs in a box.
1: You try. Like, it's not going to try.
0: Yeah. I sing along and Jack kind of looks at me and it's like, okay, I'll stop. I'll stop that.
1: Then
0: now.
1: The whistle comes out instead of the singing. You whistle along.
0: Yeah. Could you hum instead?
1: Yeah, go hum.
0: Could you do it quietly?
1: Yeah, yeah.
0: Or he just points things out. That's a bit flat, wasn't it? It's a bit rough around the edges this morning.
1: You sharp on that note, David? Yeah.
0: Yeah, I'm not sharp on anything, let me tell you. Should know better than to sing in front of Jack. Ali sings in front of Jack, and it's like, no, you've got a lovely voice. It's like,
1: there we go.
0: Anyway.
1: Yeah.
0: If you're there, encourage you to sing. It'll be great. Camden.nsw.gov.au if you'd like to buy tickets for Boots and Beats. If you would like to go, well, we can organise that for you. 4628 9913 will be the number you're looking for. Give us a call now. We'll organise some tickets for you. Take some friends. You'll have a pretty good time. 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
3: In Gregory Hills, there's reports of an accident on Camden Valley Way. It's northbound, just near the Rodeo Road intersection. It's already causing some traffic to build up. In Currans Hill, Narellan Road is under speed and a bit of traffic moving towards Mount Annan and the Hume Motorway. Busy, but all moving. Through Campbelltown, Narellan Road is busy in both directions between the Hume Motorway and Appin Road. No problems to continue down the coast. And the Hume Motorway is a clear run northbound from Narellan Road to the M5 M7 interchange. Have you heard? 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Before everyone else finds out, that's latest traffic. 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
2: 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Bamboozled? 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
1: Courtney from St Helens Park, how is your Thursday so far?
2: Oh, yeah, it's really good, thank you.
1: Are you going to work?
2: No, I'm on maternity leave, so I'm just looking after my bub who's 7 months old today.
1: Oh, congratulations. Boy or girl?
2: Thank you, it's a boy.
1: Is it fun so far? Is it what you expected? Or are you having those...
2: Yeah, it's up and down. It's up and down, but yeah, I'm really enjoying my time with you.
1: Good for you. Is Boots and Beats going to be a break for you?
2: Oh, I might take bub, we'll see.
1: It'll be a ton of fun. You'll have a great time. Anyway, congratulations, Courtney. You've got tickets to go to Boots and Beats. It's on Saturday afternoon into Saturday night. It's at Camden Bicentennial Equestrian Park. You'll have a great time.
2: Thank you so much. Looking forward to it.
1: Congratulations again, Courtney.
2: Thanks.
1: If you would like to buy tickets to Boots and Beats, camden.nsw.gov.au. 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
0: We're on the hunt for a young Wests Tigers superfan, age between 5 and 12, to take the mic at the Wests Tigers Round 16 match against the Dolphins at Campbelltown Sports Stadium Saturday, June 20.
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8: In Campbelltown, there's reports of a breakdown. It's on Camden Road, just near Killycar Road at Koshagaya Park. No big congestion just yet, though. The Hume Motorway is still a clear run, northbound from Narellan Road to the M5, M7 interchange. In Preston, some traffic banking up eastbound from Bonera Road up to the Hume Motorway junction. On the M5 Motorway citybound, travel time is a little bit better. Preston's to Kingsgrove in about 25 minutes. And in Mascot, if you're headed to the airport, there is some changed traffic conditions around General Holmes Drive near the airport tunnel. Absolutely everything is on sale at Freedom. 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Must end soon, only at Freedom. That's the latest traffic. MacArthur's C91.3.
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9: Good morning, I'm Toby Goff. Migrant communities in Northern Ireland have spoken of their fear after violence erupted in the wake of a knife attack in Belfast. Homes and cars were torched during anti-immigration riots. The loved ones of the victim are calling for calm, saying they don't want the tragedy to be used to fuel division and hostilities. Doubts are being raised over the AUKUS defence pact after maintenance problems left all five of Britain's Astute-class submarines unable to go out to sea. Industry experts claim decades of underinvestment in the UK's submarine sector now pose risks to Australia's future fleet targets. Speaking on Today, Foreign Minister Penny Wong maintains pushing ahead with AUKUS is still what's best for Australia.
3: A lot of people out there who want to talk about, well, what about here's this alternative or here's this alternative. We did that for many years under Mr. Morrison and Mr. Turnbull. We had three different plans, and what we ended up with was a gap in capability. We are absolutely focused on making sure this is delivered because the country does need it.
9: The United States says it has launched self-defense strikes on Iran for a second consecutive day. The countries have begun exchanging strikes after the downing of an American Army helicopter over the Strait of Hormuz. Back at home, and One Nation says they'll start their Fire the Liar advertising campaign today, claiming about 28,000 people have so far donated to the party's fundraising effort. The minor party says more than $1.5 million has been raised in just 24 hours. Pauline Hanson's Chief of Staff, James Ashby, says they're starting their ad blitz in the Prime Minister's electorate.
10: The first of the campaign rolls out. We've got trucks, digital billboards across Melbourne, and in Anthony Albanese and Chris Bowen's seats, they'll be stuck in those seats for the whole week.
9: Australia's charities say they're feeling the financial squeeze more than ever due to the cost of living crisis. New data shows expenses are outpacing revenue for many charities, driven by rising wages, insurance and utility bills. Charities and Not-for-Profits Commissioner Sue Woodward says many are struggling to cope.
11: Greater demand, often from people that have never called on their services before.
9: Also making news, further charges have been laid over a drive-by shooting at a venue which was scheduled to be used for the wake of a Sydney Underworld figure. And research out of the US suggests sugar-sweetened drinks can increase the risk of two types of liver cancer.
0: C91.3 Sport. Discover Jude's Cafe Bar Brasserie at Campbelltown Catholic Club.
9: Checking sport, Isaiah Katoa has departed Blues camp to return to the Dolphins in a strong indication Mitch Moses will be right for Origin 2. The playmaker was on standby given Moses' hamstring strain. Centre Case McLean sat out their first training session with an ankle issue. At the swimming trials, Jamie Jack has qualified for the Commonwealth Games after finishing second to Cam McAvoy in the 50-free, and Australia has defeated the West Indies by 6 wickets in the final warm-up match before the Women's T20 World Cup. I'm Toby Goff. More headlines soon.
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1: 13 degrees for now, 21 is the top forecast for the day today, a partly cloudy day, maybe a storm later on, only maybe though, 21, partly cloudy tomorrow, the slight chance of a shower, 22 and partly cloudy on Saturday. MacArthur's home, C91.3.

0: MacArthur's home, C91.3. It's Euphoria's Love You Right. Stephen Archer here, filling in for Ali. She's back tomorrow morning. Kelly Holiday for you, sure. They have Linkin Park line that will play Billy Idol. I've just discovered, Jack, that I'm multilingual.
1: Okay, what's going on here?
0: And when I say discovered, I didn't realise I was, but I've gotten hooked on a TV show. This has kind of driven me insane for a little while, but I've gotten hooked on Outlander.
1: Right.
0: I don't know if you've ever watched Outlander, can I tell you? Don't watch it while the kids are around.
1: Okay, it's one
0: of those. It's set in Scotland in the 1700s. One, it's a little bloodthirsty.
1: Yes.
0: And two, I didn't realise that there was a clothing issue in Scotland in the 1700s. Because they take their clothes off an awful lot.
1: Okay, what was going on?
0: Well,
1: yeah.
0: Don't feel like I should be the one to explain it to you. Ask your mum and dad. But they also, sometimes because I watch TV late at night, I have it low, so I pop the subtitles up.
1: Yes.
0: Right? So yep. I'll wake up the whole house. And this is where this got really interesting. Because it's set in Scotland in the 1700s, they speak sometimes with a thick Scottish accent.
1: Yeah, right.
0: And I have a few times thought, I have no idea what they're actually saying.
1: Yeah.
0: So you pay attention and pause the subtitles.
1: Yeah.
0: And suddenly, one of them says, I dinna ken them.
1: What?
0: The words, I dinna ken them.
1: I dinna ken them.
0: Yeah. What do you reckon that means? Took me
1: a while. No clue.

0: And having watched, I think I'm like seven seasons in, it's like, wait, I can actually talk like this. I can actually understand what's going on here. Okay. This is a true other language. I'm officially multilingual.
1: So don't tell me you're going to start walking around the office speaking like this, please.
0: You know, if I could string enough of it together, I would, just to mess with
1: Alex. she might appreciate it.
0: I reckon I'd say it and then they'd be on.
1: Yeah. Well, I think most people would find that slightly annoying if you went around the office and started speaking Scottish.
0: It's not like me to do something around the office that's annoying.
1: Yeah, you know what? You need to stop doing it.
0: You possibly suggest something like that.
1: You need to stop this.
0: Can I recommend, if you're a fan of science fiction or a period piece, when I say a period piece like Downton Abbey, it is not Downton Abbey. It is not science fiction. But yeah, it's produced by a guy called Ron Moore, who's produced some pretty good science fiction.
1: Yeah.
0: And there is a kind of a time travel science fiction slant to it. It's actually a really good show.
1: That sounds pretty cool.
0: I actually quite enjoyed it. I got quite hooked on it. I was quite disappointed to discover, having binged seven seasons, there's season 7.5, which comes out next year on Netflix, and season 8, which comes out in 2028. Which stage I'll have forgotten all of it, and I'll have to rewatch
1: You have to rewatch the whole thing. I've done that before.
0: But Outlander, try it out, but not with little people around. Because it is, it's a bit bloodthirsty. And like I say, there was the great clothing shortage in Scotland in the 1700s, which...
1: Again, what was happening back then?
0: I was completely unaware of. What do you mean, what was happening back then? I believe it's the same things that are happening now, you just don't see it on the TV.
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3: Through Preston, still a little bit of traffic eastbound between Bonera Road and the Hume Motorway Junction. The Hume Motorway in good shape and a clear run in either direction, northbound or southbound, between the M5, M7 interchange and Narellan Road.

0: Further southbound on the Hume Motorway, it's a clear run further towards the Southern Highlands. You will hit an 80k work zone just between Douglas Park Drive and Picton Road. 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That's the latest traffic. 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
1: All right. You want to dance?

0: MacArthur's home is C91.3. It's Billy Idol's Moni Moni. Hello, it's David Archer here. Tigers this weekend. I heard somebody predict a win.
1: Well, I would love to see it.
0: Because you wouldn't want to have two of those in a row.
1: No.
0: And that's all we're going to say about that. But it does bring us to the C91.3 footy tipping comp. If you wanted to enter, there is still the opportunity for you to make $100 a week.
1: How good.
0: There is also the opportunity for you to try and catch me.
1: Oh, why?
0: I have accelerated to 556.
1: Oh, this is big improvement for you.
0: Going to have to get your footy tips in today if you want to have a crack. You want to try and take me on? Go your hardest.
1: Yeah, exactly. Well, this is your opportunity.
0: Yeah, I'm real brave now. I'm at 556.
1: What's your formula for picking tips again?
0: Look at the colours. Sometimes it's the colours, sometimes it's the animals. I'd love to tell you that I've got some super formula and I do something and it's like, yeah, look at that. Nah, it's nothing.
1: I'm pretty sure somebody was choosing it depending on what animal would beat the other animal in a fight.
0: Yeah, that is completely valid. Okay. How many animals?
1: Is it valid, though?
0: Think about it like this. How many animals are going to beat an eel?
1: Yeah, okay.
0: I mean...
1: Yeah, there might be a couple.
0: It's not really going to turn. Or, let's use your theory.
1: Yeah.
0: How many animals are going to beat a tiger?
1: Yeah.
0: As it turns
1: true.
0: Out, every.
1: Yeah. Well, last week, certainly.
0: Oh,
1: well, listen, the Titans this week, though. We got to beat the Titans.
0: I did hear somebody say that they reckon against the Titans, the Tigers were a shot, and partially because you wouldn't want to run the risk of two of those in a row.
1: And it's the last game at Leichhardt for a long time, so we need a win here.
0: That's true. The renovations start
1: soon. So and I think that's for a while. It's going to be not at Leichhardt.
0: 2 years away from Leichhardt?
1: Yeah, I believe it is, yeah. I think it's renovated. So you want to end on a high, don't you? Before you go into the new stadium.
0: It doesn't even need to be a high.
1: Yeah.
0: A 1.2 goal at the end.
1: I'll take that.
0: Doesn't need to be high. Just between the posts and we'll be okay.
1: 1 point will do. I'll take it.
0: Anyway, if you want to register for the C91.3 footy tipping competition, please go ahead and do it because you can still win some cash every week. It's pretty simple, pretty straightforward, and there is a really good chance that you can win just a little bit of extra pocket money. The other thing you could do if you've got somebody who's a big Tigers fan, Tiny Tiger. Mm-hmm. If you've got somebody at your place who was aged between, that word was place incidentally, between 5 and 12, Tiny Tiger, they get to be the ground announcer, for the round 16 clash against the Dolphins, which is on the 20th. If you'd like to register, there's details at our website, c913.com.au. Somebody young being the Tiny Tiger. This has happened a few times. Everyone who's done it loves it.
1: Yeah, I bet they
0: And the Tigers turn it on too.
1: Yeah.
0: They really turn it on. They layer it up. It's pretty cool. MacArthur's home, C91.3.
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13: Your travel times are back under control and they run on the Hume Motorway northbound. You'll make it from Narellan Road to the M5 M7 interchange in about 10 minutes. In Preston, still some traffic about from Horningsea Park to Preston's. The Camden Valley Way is busy on between Cowpasture Road and the Hume Motorway Junction. The M7 Motorway northbound has been a good run all morning and it's still clear from the M5 M7 interchange in Preston's up to Elizabeth Drive, and the M5 Motorway citybound is now a much clearer run from Preston's through to the airport into the city. 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

0: Macarthur's home, Sleet 91.3. It's Temper Traps giving up air. Stephen Archer here filling in for Ali. She's back tomorrow, which has led us to this moment where Jack's looking at me going, what are you doing? you're putting a... It's not the weekend. What are you... Yeah. You having tomorrow off? What's going on
1: with
0: this?
1: Yeah, what's happening? I'm a bit confused.
0: Well, see, normally on a Friday, she does the rev up to the weekend song. I've always wanted to do this.
1: Yep.
0: It'll leave you with the Rev Up to Redondo song.
1: Is that what we're calling? Hey, I think it's appropriate. I think we need it.
0: I was going to pull out Billy Joel because it's a favourite.
1: Ah, true.
0: I was so close to pulling out Celine Dion because I know it would annoy her.
1: Adele.
0: Could have been. There's an option as well. Yeah. That would have caused it to come after
1: that
0: me.
1: That would have been dramas.
0: And then I thought, you know what? Pull out a good time.
1: Ah, that's a great joke.
0: C91.3.

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